as she disappeared, but soon she returned. In her hand was a bottle of wine, in the other a glass. She poured some of the wine from the bottle into the glass and raised it to her lips.

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5: At the World Cup, France was a 3-1 winner over Senegal. Two goals in the second half for Kylian Mbappe. Attendance over 80,000 in New Jersey. In New England, Norway got two goals in the first half from its superstar Erling Haaland in a 4-1 win over Iraq. And then in Kansas City, Argentina shut out Algeria 3-0 on three goals from Lionel Messi, who now in his World Cup career has a record-tying 16 tallies. Four more games on Wednesday. Saints defense defensive end Cam Jordan re-signed to play one final season. In the NHL, Vegas interim coach John Tortorella will not be back. The WNBA's lone game went to Indiana over Toronto, 113-91. Caitlin Clark, 21 points, 14 assists. The Dodgers edged Tampa Bay, 1-0 on Shohei Ohtani's homer in the sixth. Houston scored three runs bottom of the eighth to beat Detroit 4-2. Wins for the Twins and Yankees.
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8: Mostly cloudy, temperature falling to 50, winds light and variable. Wednesday, rain likely in the afternoon, breezy 67. Wednesday night, sporadic showers 54. Thursday, partly sunny, 72. Thursday night, mostly clear, 51. Friday, sunny, 73. Friday night, mostly clear, 54. And for Saturday, sunny, 77.

0: This is W247CY Baraboo and WRDB Reedsburg.
1: The U.S. and Iran are set to officially sign a framework agreement on Friday. Vice President Vance told NBC News that details related to the deal won't be released until after the ceremony and the next phase of negotiations begin. Elsewhere, when speaking at the G7 summit in France, President Trump expressed frustration towards Israel's handling of its conflict with Hezbollah. Iran's foreign minister said if Israeli forces remain in Lebanon, that would result in a violation of the U.S.-Iran deal. The deal will see the full opening of the Strait of Hormuz and will lead to direct talks related to Iran's nuclear program. NBC News is projecting Congressman Barry Moore will win the Republican primary runoff in the Alabama Senate race. The Trump-endorsed Moore defeated former Navy SEAL Jared Hudson for the GOP nomination. Alabama's Senate seat opened up after Senator Tommy Tuberville launched his run for governor last year. And in Georgia, projections say Rick Jackson will win the Republican primary runoff for governor, defeating President Trump's endorsed candidate, Lieutenant Governor Burt Jones. Jackson will face Democratic nominee Keisha Lance Bottoms in the November general election. The National Hurricane Center has issued tropical storm watches for parts of the coast of Texas and Louisiana. The disturbance is expected to form tomorrow in the Gulf, making it the first named storm of the Atlantic hurricane season. The latest models show it tracking the Texas coastline and moving inland near the border with Louisiana. And with that comes the threat of flooding in an area that stretches from the coast through Alabama and into central Mississippi. The Rocky Horror Picture Show is coming to the Sphere in Las Vegas. Sphere Studios will use its immersive technology to enhance the original 1975 film, a cult classic famous for its audience participation. Sphere Entertainment's executive chairman and CEO Jim Dolan says they have the opportunity to take the spirit of the audience participation and immersion to an entirely new level. The new production is set for sometime in 2027. I'm Tammy Trujillo.
2: Mostly cloudy, temperature falling to 50, winds light and variable. Wednesday, rain likely in the afternoon, breezy, 67. Wednesday night, sporadic showers, 54. Thursday, partly sunny, 72. Thursday night, mostly clear, 51. Friday, sunny, 73. Friday night, mostly clear, 54. And for Saturday, sunny, 77.

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And I'm telling you, honey, you're my reason for laughing, for crying, for living.

0: from the Fox Sports studios in Los Angeles. 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
1: At the World Cup, France was a 3-1 winner over Senegal. Two goals in the second half for Kylian Mbappe. Attendance over 80,000 in New Jersey. In New England, Norway got two goals in the first half from its superstar Erling Haaland in a 4-1 win over Iraq. And then in Kansas City, Argentina shut out Algeria 3-0 on three goals from Lionel Messi, who now in his World Cup career has a record-tying 16 tallies. Four more games on Wednesday. Saints defense defensive end Cam Jordan re-signed to play one final season. In the NHL, Vegas interim coach John Tortorella will not be back. The WNBA's lone game went to Indiana over Toronto, 113-91. Caitlin Clark, 21 points, 14 assists. The Dodgers edged Tampa Bay, 1-0 on Shohei Ohtani's homer in the sixth. Houston scored three runs bottom of the eighth to beat Detroit 4-2. Wins for the Twins and Yankees.
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3: Mostly cloudy, temperature falling to 50, winds light and variable. Wednesday, rain likely in the afternoon, breezy 67. Wednesday night, sporadic showers, 54. Thursday, partly sunny, 72. Thursday night, mostly clear, 51. Friday, sunny, 73. Friday night, mostly clear, 54. And for Saturday,

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1: Results are being tallied across three states as Georgia, Oklahoma, and Alabama all held primary elections for the U.S. House, Senate, and Governor Tuesday. President Trump's political clout again on the ballot, including in Georgia's Senate race, where he gave a last-minute endorsement to projected winner GOP Congressman Mike Collins over former football coach Derek Dooley in their primary runoff. In Alabama's Republican Senate primary runoff, Trump-backed Congressman Barry Moore is projected to defeat former Navy SEAL Jared Hudson. Rick Jackson's projected to win the Republican primary runoff for Georgia governor over Trump-endorsed candidate Burt Jones. Democrats and even some Republicans are expressing skepticism about the U.S.-Iran framework agreement set to be signed Friday. Most of the concern from Republicans surrounds reports that claim the U.S. will send funds to Iran, but Vice President Vance says it's not true.
2: Not a single cent of American money under any circumstance, no matter what the Iranians do, goes to Iran.
1: He says the agreement does allow Iran to reach peaceful benchmarks, which would then allow other countries in the region to invest in Iranian infrastructure. Vance adds the agreement does state Iran must never develop or buy a nuclear weapon. The National Park Service is turning to hydrogen peroxide in its effort to combat algae growth in the Lincoln Memorial reflecting pool. Scott Carr reports from Washington.
3: A spokesperson for the Department of the Interior says gallons of hydrogen peroxide have already been dumped into the reflecting pool to try to get rid of the bright green color that's emerged in recent days. In addition to an advanced filtration system that uses ozone-injected nanobubbles to break down toxins and contaminants in the pool. This on the heels of the Trump administration's $13.1 million renovation of the landmark, which sparked public criticism over his aesthetic choices and a no-bid contract awarded to get the work done. I'm Scott Carr in Washington.
1: And the first trailer's been released for Shrek 5. The footage shows Shrek, Donkey, Fiona, and family on another adventure in a new city. Shrek 5 hits theaters June 30th, 2027. I'm Tammy Trujillo.
4: Mostly cloudy, temperature falling to 50, winds light and variable. Wednesday, rain likely in the afternoon, breezy, 67. Wednesday night, sporadic showers, 54. Thursday, partly sunny, 72. Thursday night, mostly clear, 51. Friday, sunny, 73. Friday night, mostly clear, 54. And for Saturday, sunny, 77.

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1: At the World Cup, France was a 3-1 winner over Senegal. Two goals in the second half for Kylian Mbappe. Attendance over 80,000 in New Jersey. In New England, Norway got two goals in the first half from its superstar Erling Haaland in a 4-1 win over Iraq. And then in Kansas City, Argentina shut out Algeria 3-0 on three goals from Lionel Messi, who now

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1: Mostly cloudy, temperature falling to 50, winds light and variable. Wednesday, rain likely in the afternoon, breezy, 67. Wednesday night, sporadic showers, 54. Thursday, partly sunny, 72. Thursday night, mostly clear, 51. Friday, sunny, 73. Friday night, mostly clear, 54. And for Saturday, sunny, 77.

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2: At the World Cup, France was a 3-1 winner over Senegal. Two goals in the second half for Kylian Mbappe. Attendance over 80,000 in New Jersey. In New England, Norway got two goals in the first half from its superstar Erling Haaland in a 4-1 win over Iraq. And then in Kansas City, Argentina shut out Algeria 3-0 on three goals from Lionel Messi, who now in his World Cup career has a record-tying 16 tallies. Four more games on Wednesday. Saints defense defensive end Cam Jordan re-signed to play one final season. In the NHL, Vegas interim coach John Tortorella will not be back. The WNBA's lone game went to Indiana over Toronto, 113-91. Caitlin Clark, 21 points, 14 assists. The Dodgers edged Tampa Bay, 1-0 on Shohei Ohtani's homer in the sixth. Houston scored three runs bottom of the eighth to beat Detroit 4-2. Wins for the Twins and Yankees.
3: Mostly cloudy, temperature falling to 50, winds light and variable. Wednesday, rain likely in the afternoon, breezy, 67. Wednesday night, sporadic showers, 54. Thursday, partly sunny, 72. Thursday night, mostly clear, 51. Friday, sunny, 73. Friday night, mostly clear, 54. And for Saturday, sunny, 77.

0: WRDB, Reedsburg, Dells, Baraboo, a locally owned Magna.media station.
1: Democrats and even some Republicans are expressing skepticism about the U.S. Iran framework agreement set to be signed on Friday. Mark Mayfield has the details.
2: Most of the concern from Republicans surrounds reports that claim the U.S. will send funds to Iran. But Vice President J.D. Vance says that's not true.
3: Not a single cent of American money under any circumstance, no matter what the Iranians do, goes to Iran.
2: Vance says the agreement does allow Iran to reach peaceful

0: benchmarks, which would then allow other countries in the region to invest in Iranian infrastructure. Vance adds the agreement does state Iran must never develop or buy a nuclear weapon. His boss, President Trump, insists that it's a good deal that will open the Strait of Hormuz and stop Iran from getting a nuclear weapon as further negotiations are scheduled after the signing. I'm Mark Mayfield.
1: Results are being tallied across three states following another day of primary elections. Georgia, Alabama, and Oklahoma all held elections Tuesday for the U.S. House, Senate, and governor. President Trump's political clout again on the ballot, including in Georgia's Senate race, where he gave a last-minute endorsement to projected winner GOP Congressman Mike Collins over former football coach Derek Dooley in their primary runoff. In the Republican Senate primary runoff in Alabama, Trump-backed Congressman Barry Moore is projected to defeat former Navy SEAL Jared Hudson. Rick Jackson is the projected winner of the Republican primary runoff for Georgia governor over Trump-endorsed candidate Burt Jones. The National Hurricane Center has issued tropical storm watches for parts of the coast of Texas and Louisiana. The disturbance is expected to form tomorrow in the Gulf, making it the first named storm of the Atlantic hurricane season. The latest models show it tracking the Texas coastline and moving inland near the border with Louisiana. The Knicks managed to make even more history on their way to winning the NBA title. With an average of almost 25 million viewers on ABC and ESPN, New York's win over the Spurs was the most watched Game 5 since 1998, when Michael Jordan won his sixth championship with the Chicago Bulls. I'm Tammy Trujillo.
2: Mostly cloudy, temperature falling to 50, winds light and variable. Wednesday, rain likely in the afternoon. Breezy, 67. Wednesday night, sporadic showers, 54. Thursday, partly sunny, 72. Thursday night, mostly clear, 51. Friday, sunny, 73. Friday night, mostly clear, 54. And for Saturday, sunny, 77.

0: from the Fox Sports Studios in Los Angeles. 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
1: At the World Cup, France was a 3-1 winner over Senegal. Two goals in the second half for Kylian Mbappe. Attendance over 80,000 in New Jersey. In New England, Norway got two goals in the first half from its superstar Erling Haaland in a 4-1 win over Iraq. And then in Kansas City, Argentina shut out Algeria 3-0 on three goals from Lionel Messi, who now in his World Cup career has a record-tying 16 tallies. Four more games on Wednesday. Saints defense defensive end Cam Jordan re-signed to play one final season. In the NHL, Vegas interim coach John Tortorella will not be back. The WNBA's lone game went to Indiana over Toronto, 113-91. Caitlin Clark, 21 points, 14 assists. The Dodgers edged Tampa Bay, 1-0 on Shohei Ohtani's homer in the sixth. Houston scored three runs bottom of the eighth to beat Detroit 4-2. Wins for the Twins and Yankees.
2: Mostly cloudy, temperature falling to 50, winds light and variable. Wednesday, rain likely in the afternoon, breezy, 67. Wednesday night, sporadic showers, 54. Thursday, partly sunny, 72. Thursday night, mostly clear, 51. Friday, sunny, 73. Friday night, mostly clear, 54. And for Saturday, sunny, 77.

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1: Results are being tallied in Georgia, Alabama, Oklahoma, and Washington, D.C. after another day of primary elections. President Trump's political clout again on the ballot, including in Georgia's Senate race, where he gave a last-minute endorsement to projected winner GOP Congressman Mike Collins over former football coach Derek Dooley in their primary runoff. In Alabama's Republican Senate primary runoff, Trump-backed Congressman Barry Moore is projected to defeat former Navy SEAL Jared Hudson. Rick Jackson's projected to be the victor in the Republican primary runoff for Georgia governor over Trump-endorsed candidate Burt Jones. The president suggesting a deal between the U.S. and Iran can survive even if Israel continues its attacks in Lebanon. The president spoke from the G7 in France on Tuesday, but rejected the loss of innocent lives. His comments come as tension with Israeli Prime Minister Benjamin Netanyahu rise due to the attacks in Lebanon, but Netanyahu has insisted on targeting Iran-backed Hezbollah. The president says Netanyahu has to be more responsible with respect to Lebanon. Sean Diddy Combs' time behind bars is getting shortened again. That story from Lisa Salvati.
2: The Federal Bureau of Prisons reports the rap star's release date from federal custody in New Jersey is now February 23, 2028. This is the third time it's been changed. It went from June 4th of 28 to April 25th and April 15th. The Bureau of Prisons hasn't given a reason for moving it up again. The 56-year-old music mogul is participating in a drug abuse rehab program at

0: FCI Fort Dix after his conviction last summer on prostitution charges while his lawyers appeal that conviction. I'm Lisa Salvati.
1: Ordering fast food on a delivery app can run almost as much as a casual restaurant meal. New data from restaurant pricing firm Revenue Management Solutions says those apps can turn a $10 fast food combo into a $27 order. It says fast food prices on apps often run 15 to 30% higher than they do at the counter. And that's before the service fees, delivery charges, and the tip get stacked on top. I'm Tammy Trujillo.
2: Mostly cloudy, temperature falling to 50, winds light and variable. Wednesday, rain likely in the afternoon, breezy, 67. Wednesday night, sporadic showers, 54. Thursday, partly sunny, 72. Thursday night, mostly clear, 51. Friday, sunny, 73. Friday night, mostly clear, 54. And for Saturday, sunny, 77.

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2: At the World Cup, France was a 3-1 winner over Senegal. Two goals in the second half for Kylian Mbappe. Attendance over 80,000 in New Jersey. In New England, Norway got two goals in the first half from its superstar Erling Haaland in a 4-1 win over Iraq. And then in Kansas City, Argentina shut out Algeria 3-0 on three goals from Lionel Messi, who now in his World Cup career has a record-tying 16 tallies. Four more games on Wednesday. Saints defense defensive end Cam Jordan re-signed to play one final season. In the NHL, Vegas interim coach John Tortorella will not be back. The WNBA's lone game went to Indiana over Toronto, 113-91. Caitlin Clark, 21 points, 14 assists. The Dodgers edged Tampa Bay, 1-0 on Shohei Ohtani's homer in the sixth. Houston scored three runs bottom of the eighth to beat Detroit 4-2. Wins for the Twins and Yankees.
3: Mostly cloudy, temperature falling to 50, winds light and variable. Wednesday, rain likely in the afternoon.

afternoon, breezy, 67. Wednesday night, sporadic showers, 54. Thursday, partly sunny, 72. Thursday night, mostly clear, 51. Friday, sunny, 73. Friday night, mostly clear, 54. And for Saturday, sunny, 77.

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1: The deal between the U.S. and Iran has been signed virtually with an official signing ceremony set for Friday. Vice President J.D. Vance told NBC News that details related to the deal won't be released until after the ceremony, when the next phase of negotiations begin. The deal will see the full opening of the Strait of Hormuz and lead to direct talks related to Iran's nuclear program. Democrats and even some Republicans are expressing skepticism about the U.S.-Iran framework agreement that's set to be signed this week. Most of the concern from Republicans surrounds reports that claim the U.S. will send funds to Iran. But Vice President J.D. Vance says that's not true.
2: Not a single cent of American money under any circumstance, no matter what the Iranians do, goes to Iran.
1: Vance says the agreement does allow Iran to reach peaceful benchmarks, which would then allow other countries in the region to invest in Iranian infrastructure. Vance adds the agreement does state that Iran must never develop or buy a nuclear weapon. The U.S. Senate will consider a bipartisan bill that would limit institutional investors' ability to buy up single-family homes. Tammy Trujillo explains.
3: Lawmakers voted Tuesday to move ahead after months of back and forth between House and Senate Republicans. The bill aims to help lower costs of housing while increasing the supply. A full Senate vote will likely come later on this week. It would then need to be approved by the House before it could get to President Trump's desk. I'm Tammy Trujillo.
1: An investigation is underway after Mississippi police shot and killed a one-year-old. The shooting happened Sunday in Senatobia in northern Mississippi. Officers were responding to a shoplifting call at a Walmart when the suspect reportedly began driving away. The State Bureau of Investigation claims the car drove towards the officers, prompting one of them to open fire. A one-year-old inside the vehicle was taken to the hospital with a gunshot wound, where he was later pronounced dead.

0: And rapper Mystikal has been sentenced to 20 years in prison after pleading guilty to charges of third-degree rape. The Grammy-winning artist, whose real name is Michael Tyler, was accused of beating, choking, and robbing a woman at his home in 2022. I'm Mark Mayfield.
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3: Rain at times today, upper 60s, southerly winds 5 to 15 miles per hour. Tonight, showers likely, 53. Tomorrow, decreasing clouds, 72. Tomorrow night, mostly clear, 50. Friday, sunny, 74. Friday night, mostly clear, 53. And for Saturday, sunny, 78.

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2: At the World Cup, France was a 3-1 winner over Senegal. Two goals in the second half for Kylian Mbappe. Attendance over 80,000 in New Jersey. In New England, Norway got two goals in the first half from its superstar Erling Haaland in a 4-1 win over Iraq. And then in Kansas City, Argentina shut out Algeria 3-0 on three goals from Lionel Messi, who now in his World Cup career has a record-tying 16 tallies. Four more games on Wednesday. Saints defense defensive end Cam Jordan re-signed to play one final season. In the NHL, Vegas interim coach John Tortorella will not be back. The WNBA's lone game went to Indiana over Toronto, 113-91. Caitlin Clark, 21 points, 14 assists. The Dodgers edged Tampa Bay, 1-0 on Shohei Ohtani's homer in the sixth. Houston scored three runs bottom of the eighth to beat Detroit 4-2. Wins for the Twins and Yankees.
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4: David Widmar with Agricultural Economic Insight says the farm economy is not likely to recover anytime soon.
5: A few months ago, it felt like we were closer to equilibrium. We've seen this energy shock really kind of create all sorts of problems on that expense side of the ledger. We might not be able to service as much debt today that we did just a few years ago, even if we had the same profitability. But can we also get ourselves to where we can make some profits without needing these ad hoc programs?
4: He tells Brownfield inflation has started to moderate, but
5: we haven't seen the data, prices of equipment, prices for parts, all categories coming down and providing relief for producers. It's just increasing at a little bit more consistent or a little bit more moderate rate. Still at an annual positive increase. It's just not increasing, say, double digits.
4: The White House recently announced it would reduce the duties on ag and construction equipment from 25% to 15% starting on June 8th. Widmar says it could provide temporary cost reductions, but several other factors are still at play.
5: It's probably going to be helpful, but it's hard to say how it's going to show up in the data or because there's a lot of moving factors, right? So we have more inflation in the economy than we had maybe a few months ago. Also more inflation than the Fed would like. We also have higher energy prices right now. And I think it's going to be hard to say exactly how those tariffs are going to play out for a host of reasons. But one of the reasons why it's going to be hard to understand how these lower tariff rates are going to play out to the farm level is that tax passed along to individuals in the U.S. or are they paid by those manufacturers who are shipping those goods in the form of lower profitability, lower margins. They have a higher cost structure. It's just because there's a lot of other moving pieces going on in the economy. So I think of this as like we're taking one, reducing some of the wood that's on the fire that's causing this heat or this inflationary pressure that we see on equipment and machinery.
4: Widmar says without broader shifts in price structure and inflation, farmers won't likely see lasting cost savings. The Trump administration says the tariff reduction will remain in effect until 2027.

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1: Rain at times today, upper 60s, southerly winds 5 to 15 miles per hour. Tonight, showers likely, 53. Tomorrow, decreasing clouds, 72. Tomorrow night, mostly clear, 50. Friday, sunny, 74. Friday night, mostly clear, 53. And for Saturday, sunny, 78.

0: This is W247 CY Baraboo and WRDB Reedsburg.
1: The 14-point Memorandum of Understanding between the U.S. and Iran is set to be signed Friday. The agreement calls for negotiations to continue for 60 days to reach a final agreement to end the war. Iran's nuclear program will be subject to those negotiations. It also reopens the Strait of Hormuz. Democrats and even some Republicans are expressing skepticism about the U.S.-Iran agreement. Most of the concern from Republicans surrounds reports that claim the U.S. will send funds to Iran, but Vice President J.D. Vance claims that's not true.
2: Not a single cent of American money under any circumstance, no matter what the Iranians do, goes to Iran.
1: Vance says the agreement does allow Iran to reach peaceful benchmarks, which would then allow other countries in the region to invest in Iranian infrastructure. Vance adds the agreement does state Iran must never develop or buy a nuclear weapon. Americans are increasingly pessimistic about democracy and the way the country is going. A new survey from the Public Religion Research Institute found that two-thirds of Americans feel that the U.S. is in danger of losing important democratic rights and freedoms. Texas Senator John Cornyn is flexing a newfound political freedom by criticizing President Trump in an exclusive interview with the New York Times. More from Mark Mayfield.
3: That's not sitting well with some of his fellow conservatives back home.
4: Going out with a bad attitude, not in his best interest.
3: GOP strategist Bill Miller says the outgoing senator is not helping with party unity after his loss in the primary. Cornyn told the paper that extreme partisan politics led to low voter turnout in that race. He predicted a pretty bumpy ride for his fellow Republicans. I'm Mark Mayfield.
1: On Wall Street, before the opening bell, stock futures are higher. I'm Michael Kastner.
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1: Rain at times today, upper 60s, southerly winds 5 to 15 miles per hour. Tonight, showers likely, 53. Tomorrow, decreasing clouds, 72. Tomorrow night, mostly clear, 50. Friday, sunny, 74. Friday night, mostly clear, 53. And for Saturday, sunny, 78.

some rain in our forecast off and on through tonight. Should reach the upper 60s for our high. Yep, it is June, not April. Still upper 60s today. Coming up at 10 o'clock, we'll visit with Sauk County Board Chair Tim McCumber this morning. Give us a rundown on a number of happenings in the county. I would imagine the campus of the former UW-Platteville Baraboo Sauk County will be discussed among other topics today at 10 o'clock. Lots of great music to keep company as well. It's Poco on RDB.

0: maybe some rain every so often through tonight. Temperature warming to the upper 60s. Brewers a winner last night, 2-1 over the Guardians. A couple of solo home runs does the trick. Game 2 tonight, airtime at 6:05. 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
0: Here are some stories we are working on today. Police in Portage took a man into custody after he allegedly brandished a firearm in his vehicle in a parking lot of a store on New Pinery Road. The Job Center of Wisconsin will be holding a job fair in Sauk County on Monday. The Portage Fire Department continuing training exercises through tomorrow at the Schultz Farm. You're encouraged to avoid the area. The annual

0: Annual Butterfest celebration in Reedsburg begins tonight and runs through Sunday. And a chance of some severe storms rolling through the area this afternoon and into tonight.
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0: Rain at times today, upper 60s, southerly winds 5 to 15 miles per hour. Tonight, showers likely, 53. Tomorrow, decreasing clouds, 72. Tomorrow night, mostly clear, 50. Friday, sunny, 74. Friday night, mostly clear, 53. And for Saturday, sunny, 78.

0: A little breezy last night, kind of a chill in the air. Not sure if it felt more like April or October, but I don't see any 80 degree days for the next week. So good luck to you. Taking a little vacation next week. I was looking at the forecast for my destination and same story there too. Just not a lot of heat coming up here in the next 10 days. It's sports time on RDB.
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3: At the World Cup, France was a 3-1 winner over Senegal. Two goals in the second half for Kylian Mbappe. Attendance over 80,000 in New Jersey. In New England, Norway got two goals in the first half from its superstar Erling Haaland in a 4-1 win over Iraq. And then in Kansas City, Argentina shut out Algeria 3-0 on three goals from Lionel Messi, who now in his World Cup career has a record-tying 16 tallies. Four more games on Wednesday. Saints defense defensive end Cam Jordan re-signed to play one final season. In the NHL, Vegas interim coach John Tortorella will not be back. The WNBA's lone game went to Indiana over Toronto, 113-91. Caitlin Clark, 21 points, 14 assists. The Dodgers edged Tampa Bay, 1-0 on Shohei Ohtani's homer in the sixth. Houston scored three runs bottom of the eighth to beat Detroit 4-2. Wins for the Twins and Yankees.
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0: 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The Badger Conference has announced its all-conference girls soccer team for this spring. On the first team, from Portage, Lila Brown, and from Reedsburg, Sydney Olson. From Sauk Prairie, Kensington Kleist and Leah Allen. From McFarland, Jayla Moore, Catherine Kelly, Julia Perinton, and Allison Charbonneau. From Fort Atkinson, Allison Smiley, and Madison Edgewood's Lauren Matnair and Adeline Milner. On the second team, from Sauk Prairie, Brooklyn Kaufman, Monica Salazar, and Lila Shadowald. Honorable mention selections from Reedsburg, Gracie Wilkie and Maddie Miller. From Portage, Hayden Brown and Kennedy Pop. And from Sauk Prairie, Phoebe Hager and Sophia Hansen. From the Badger Large, on the first team, from DeForest, Marissa Title. From Oregon, Kylie Steele, Ava Butzik, Reese Richardson, Amaria Dierks, and Reese McCabe. From Milton, Nayeli Killen, Monona Groves, Emerson Rains. And from Wanakee, Addie Thomas, Ava Diamikas, and Maddie Frazier. Honorable mention selections from Baraboo, Mallory Olson, and Nina Stout. The WIAA State Girls Soccer Tournament begins tomorrow in Milwaukee. Division II semifinals. It's Brookfield Central against Holman, Wauwatosa East, and DeForest. Division I, Milwaukee Divine Savior Holy Angels against Kimberly, Oregon against Muskego. Division 4 on Friday morning, Appleton Xavier against Ozaukee Random Lake and Racine Prairie against La Crosse Aquinas. The Division 3 semis, Friday evening, McFarland and Rice Lake, Keele against New Berlin and Eisenhower. The four-state championship games on Saturday. The Brewers edged the Guardians last night 2-1. Bryce Terang and Garrett Mitchell each with two hits, each with a home run. Aaron Ashby gets the win to move to 10-0 on the season. Trevor McGill, his ninth save. Tonight on 97.3 FM and AM 1400, it's the Brewers and Guardians at 6:05. 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

RDB. Some raindrops off and on through tonight. Temperature getting up only to the upper 60s this afternoon. Trying to get out of this rut. I would take some heat and humidity any day of the week.

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1: Georgia, Alabama, and Oklahoma voters went to the polls Tuesday in primaries for the U.S. House, Senate, and governor. President Trump's political clout is again on the ballot, including in Georgia's Senate race, which GOP Congressman Mike Collins is projected to win. Collins received a last-minute endorsement from Trump and now moves into position to face Democratic Senator John Ossoff in November. NBC News projects Rick Jackson will win the Republican primary runoff for Georgia governor. The healthcare executive and first-time candidate thanked his supporters.
2: We're not building a campaign for the insiders. We are building a movement for the people, and you're who I'm going to represent.
1: He defeated President Trump's endorsed candidate, Lieutenant Governor Burt Jones. Jackson will face Democratic nominee Keisha Lance Bottoms in the November general election. The 14-point Memorandum of Understanding between the U.S. and Iran is set to be signed Friday. More from Tammy Trujillo.
3: The agreement calls for negotiations to continue for 60 days to reach a final agreement to end the war. Iran's nuclear program will be the subject of those negotiations. The deal also reopens the Strait of Hormuz, a vital oil shipping corridor, and unfreezes Iranian financial assets currently being held. The U.S. is promising to begin the process to end all sanctions on Iran. It also ensures at least $300 billion in financing for Iran's rebuilding and economic development. I'm Tammy Trujillo.
1: Federal prosecutors say 15 people in Minnesota conspired to interfere with law officers during an immigration crackdown. The alleged assailants on Tuesday were charged with conspiracy to impede or injure ICE officers during this year's raids in Minneapolis. And accused UnitedHealthcare CEO killer Luigi Mangione is set to appear in a New York courtroom today for a hearing in his state trial. I'm Michael Kastner.
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8: A man was taken into custody inside a store in Portage after he allegedly brandished a firearm in his vehicle in the parking lot during a possible road rage incident. It happened at about 1 o'clock at the Walmart on New Pinery Road. Arrested was 71-year-old Frank Grossman of Montello. He's been charged with disorderly conduct, use of a dangerous weapon. No one was injured. The investigation is ongoing. The Job Center of Wisconsin will be hosting a job fair next week in Sauk County. More than a dozen employers will be at the Sauk County West Square building in downtown Baraboo Monday afternoon from 1 until 3 o'clock. More information at jobcenterofwisconsin.com. The Portage Fire Department will continue their training exercises this week at the Schultz Farm. That'll run today and tomorrow. There will be an increase in emergency vehicles and personnel. You're encouraged to avoid the area if you can. Gas prices continue to tumble dramatically, off more than 70 cents a gallon in the last month. The average price in Sauk County at about $3.74 a gallon. The annual Butterfest celebration in Reedsburg begins tonight at Neshon Park. It runs through Sunday. The parade will step off Saturday morning at 10:30. For more information, including a schedule of events, go to butterfestreedsburg.org. And some severe weather may be in the offing this afternoon and into tonight. Some showers and thunderstorms likely. Some could contain strong winds and heavy rain. Now you're up to date. I'm Tom Demeen, Magnum Media News.
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8: Here are today's death notices. Scott Anderson, age 78 of Laval, passed away on Thursday. A mass of Christian burial will be held today at 11 at the Holy Family Catholic Church in Laval. Visitation from 10 until the time of the service. Scott Anderson, age 78, Laval. Janelle Deedle, age 51 of Reedsburg, passed away on Sunday. She is survived by her daughter, Haley of Reedsburg, mother, Jean Orlovsky of Mauston, brother, Ryan and Marcy Orlovsky of Linden Station. Funeral services will be held Friday at 6 o'clock at the Farber Funeral Home in Reedsburg. Visitation from 3 until the time of the service. Janelle Deedle, age 51, Reedsburg. Rain at times today, upper 60s, southerly winds 5 to 15 miles per hour. Tonight, showers likely, 53. Tomorrow, decreasing clouds, 72. Tomorrow night, mostly clear, 50. Friday, sunny, 74. Friday night, mostly clear, 53. And for Saturday, sunny, 78.

RDB, good morning. Some rain off and on through tonight. Should reach the upper 60s only for our high. Coming up at 10 o'clock, we'll visit with Sauk County Board Chair Tim McCumber. We'll take a peek at the economic development in the county as of late and into the future. Some more housing projects, getting some employees to live in the county. Tim today at 10 on RDB.

0: A gloomy day today. Some rain, a possibility through tonight. Another round of showers on Sunday, perhaps. Brewers a winner last night, 2-1 over the Guardians. A couple of home runs doing the trick. The first place Brewers will continue the series tonight, airtime at 6:05, day game then tomorrow. Complete check of sports for you just a couple of minutes away. The Zombies after a quick break on RDB.
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2: I'm Nicole Heslip with Agribusiness News. I'm Brownfield. 100 years ago, our founders had a vision that transformed the future of agriculture, and we've been innovating ever since. 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Wisconsin FFA's new state advisor says supporting agricultural educators will be a top priority to help fill current gaps. Missy Gores tells Brownfield.
3: We do definitely have a need for teachers in the state of Wisconsin. For this year, I believe we have about 9 or 10 retirees, so filling that need, and I know there are always open.
2: After more than 20 years teaching in Northeast Wisconsin, Gore says she wants to see similar longevity and success for beginning educators.
3: One of my main goals is to support those teachers because this is a very demanding career, and to find that work-life balance can be difficult at times.
2: A recent report by the state of Wisconsin found that nearly half of people who do become teachers leave the profession within 8 years. A new report conducted by S&P Global Energy explores how expanded biofuel production could help lift a struggling farm economy. U.S. Farmers and Ranchers in Action CEO Kevin Burkham says,
4: agriculture is at a crossroads. There are some people who think where we are now is just before, is very similar to what happened in the 1980s when 300,000 U.S. farms defaulted on the loan. It created a rural recession that lasted a generation.
2: Commissioned by the USFRA, the Fueling Agriculture Biofuels as the Catalyst report finds U.S. farmers have the potential to support a threefold expansion in biofuels by 2050 without additional land. And an atmospheric scientist says he's keeping a close eye on several weather issues for the rest of the month. Eric Stodgrass says the switch

0: to El Nino is at the top of the list.
1: A lot of talk, of course, about the El Nino and its strength. El Nino is important during summer, but it's not the most dominant factor. It's a much, much bigger factor come fall, winter, and spring. So we're going to have more and more of a discussion about the size and strength of this El Nino, which could be historic.
0: He tells Brownfield monitoring soil moisture is also a priority.
1: Basically, the more moist the soil is, the lower the risk is of having major, major extended heat, you know, episodes throughout the corn belts in the United States.
0: Snodgrass is encouraging producers to track ocean temperatures in the northeastern Pacific.
1: Long story short there, the colder they get, the greater the risk is of July heat. The warmer they get, the lower the risk of July heat for us. And right now they're relatively warm. So a lot of that is pointing to maybe a bit more of a risk-off scenario for the corn crop as we head toward pollination.
0: Find more on these stories and others at brownfieldagnews.com. I'm Nicole Heslip with Brownfield.
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RDB, temperature getting up to the upper 60s only with some raindrops today and into tonight. That threat of rain necessitating the move of the concert in the park tonight. The Honey Pies will be performing instead at the Cal Center in the climate-controlled comfort of the Cal Center. That's tonight at 6:30 instead of City Park. 97.3 RDB and AM 1400.

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3: At the World Cup, France was a 3-1 winner over Senegal. Two goals in the second half for Kylian Mbappe. Attendance over 80,000 in New Jersey. In New England, Norway got two goals in the first half from its superstar Erling Haaland in a 4-1 win over Iraq. And then in Kansas City, Argentina shut out Algeria 3-0 on three goals from Lionel Messi, who now in his World Cup career has a record-tying 16 tallies. Four more games on Wednesday. Saints defense defensive end Cam Jordan re-signed to play one final season. In the NHL, Vegas interim coach John Tortorella will not be back. The WNBA's lone game went to Indiana over Toronto, 113-91. Caitlin Clark, 21 points, 14 assists. The Dodgers edged Tampa Bay, 1-0 on Shohei Ohtani's homer in the sixth. Houston scored three runs bottom of the eighth to beat Detroit 4-2. Wins for the Twins and Yankees.
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0: 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The Badger Conference has announced its all-conference girls soccer team for this spring. On the first team from Portage, Lila Brown, and from Reedsburg, Sydney Olson. From Sauk Prairie, Kensington Kleist and Leah Allen. From McFarland, Jayla Moore, Catherine Kelly, Julia Perinton, and Allison Charbonneau. From Fort Atkinson, Allison Smiley, and Madison Edgewood's Lauren Matnair and Adeline Milner. On the second team from Sauk Prairie, Brooklyn Kaufman, Monica Salazar, and Lila Schadewald. Honorable mention selections from Reedsburg, Gracie Wilkie and Maddie Miller. From Portage, Hayden Brown and Kennedy Pop. And from Sauk Prairie, Phoebe Hager and Sophia Hansen. From the Badger Large, on the first team from DeForest, Marissa Title. From Oregon, Kylie Steele, Ava Butzig, Reese Richardson, Amaria Dierks, and Reese McCabe. From Milton, Naeli Killen, Monona Groves, Emerson Rains, and from Wanakee, Addie Thomas, Ava Diamikas, and Maddie Frazier. Honorable mention selections from Baraboo, Mallory Olson, and Nina Stout. The WIAA State Girls Soccer Tournament begins tomorrow in Milwaukee. Division II semifinals, it's Brookfield Central against Holman, Wauwatosa East, and DeForest. Division I, Milwaukee Divine Savior Holy Angels against Kimberly, Oregon against Muskego. Division IV on Friday morning, Appleton Xavier against Ozaukee Random Lake, and Racine Prairie against La Crosse Aquinas. The Division III semis, Friday evening, McFarland and Rice Lake, Keel against New Berlin Eisenhower, the four-state championship games on Saturday. The Brewers edged the Guardians last night 2-1. Bryce Terang and Garrett Mitchell each with two hits, each with a home run. Aaron Ashby gets the win to move to 10-0 on the season. Trevor McGill his ninth save. Tonight on 97.3 FM and AM 1400, it's the Brewers and Guardians at 6:05. 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Rain at times today, upper 60s, southerly winds 5 to 15 miles per hour. Tonight, showers likely 53. Tomorrow, decreasing clouds 72. Tomorrow night, mostly clear 50. Friday, sunny 74. Friday night, mostly clear 53. And for Saturday, sunny 78.

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1: Georgia Republicans are supporting President Trump's choice for senator, but not for governor. Results from Tuesday's primary election show GOP Congressman Mike Collins projected to win in the Senate race.
2: Y'all know I am so proud to be standing here as your Republican nominee for the United States Senate.
1: Collins received a last-minute endorsement from President Trump. In the governor's race, Rick Jackson is projected to win over Trump-endorsed candidate Burt Jones. President Trump says the Strait of Hormuz will reopen on Friday thanks to a deal between the U.S. and Iran. That's when a memorandum of understanding between the two nations is set to be signed. The memo also calls for negotiations to continue for 60 days to reach a final agreement to end the war. Americans are increasingly pessimistic about democracy and the way the country is going. More from Mark Mayfield.
3: A new survey from the Public Religion Research Institute found that two-thirds of Americans feel that the U.S. is in danger of losing important democratic rights and freedoms. People are almost equally divided in their belief of whether the American dream is still achievable. That's the idea that hard work will get you ahead and help create a better future for your children. The feelings are largely split along party lines, with two-thirds of Republicans still keeping faith. However, that faith has fallen among all groups since 2024.
1: Investigators are on the scene after a small plane crashed overnight on a Texas highway. Laredo Police Department says six people were on the plane when it crashed Tuesday night on the Loop 20 highway east of town.
4: Regrettably and tragically, we do have to report that there is one decedent involved in this crash.
1: Personnel at Laredo International Airport said the small corporate jet was experiencing mechanical problems before it lost communications with it and then received police reports that a plane had crashed. I'm Michael Kastner.
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2: Authorities in Columbia County took a man into custody in a store in Portage yesterday after he allegedly brandished a firearm in his vehicle in the parking lot. It happened at about 1 o'clock at the Walmart on New Pinery Road. Arrested was 71-year-old Frank Grossman of Montello, charged with disorderly conduct, use of a dangerous weapon. Authorities believe it might have been part of a possible road rage incident in the parking lot. No one was injured. The Job Center of Wisconsin will be hosting a job fair in Sauk County next week. More than a dozen employers will be at the West Square Building in downtown Baraboo Monday afternoon from 1 until 3 o'clock. 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The Portage Fire Department will be continuing their training exercises at the Schultz Farm today and tomorrow during daytime hours. Expect to see an increase in emergency vehicles and personnel at the farm again today and tomorrow. Gas prices continue a downward trend, off about 70 cents a gallon in the last month. The average price in Sauk County at around $3.71 a gallon. The annual Butterfest celebration in Reedsburg kicks off tonight. The Carnival Midway runs through Saturday. The parade Saturday morning in downtown Reedsburg steps off at 10:30. For more information, including a schedule of events, go to ButterfestReedsburg.org. And a round of thunderstorms expected to roll through the area this afternoon and into tonight. Some storms could be severe, generating high winds and heavy rain. Now you're up to date. I'm Tom Demeen, Magnum Media News.
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2: Rain at times today, upper 60s, southerly winds 5 to 15 miles per hour. Tonight, showers likely, 53. Tomorrow, decreasing clouds, 72. Tomorrow night, mostly clear, 50. Friday, sunny, 74. Friday night, mostly clear, 53. And for Saturday, sunny, 78.

RDB. Temperature hovering in the mid-60s. Looks like rain with us most of the day and into tonight. We'll visit with Sauk County Board Chair Tim McCumber coming up at 10 o'clock this morning, looking at economic development, not just the summer, but into the fall as well. We'll also begin the budget whittling down procedures here pretty soon ahead of the November approval. More

0: RDB, some showers with us most of the day and into tonight. Temperature only to the mid-60s today, so welcome to October, apparently. Brewers and Guardians, game two of three tonight. Brewers a 2-1 winner last night. A couple of solo round trippers doing the trick. Terang and Mitchell with dingers. Airtime tonight, 6:05. On your home for the Brewers, RDB.
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0: Rain at times today, upper 60s, southerly winds 5 to 15 miles per hour. Tonight, showers likely, 53. Tomorrow, decreasing clouds, 72. Tomorrow night, mostly clear, 50. Friday, sunny, 74. Friday night, mostly clear, 53. And for Saturday, sunny, 78.

0: rainy conditions for us most of the day and into tonight. Temperature getting to the mid-60s. A reminder, the Concert in the Park in City Park in downtown Reedsburg is now the Concert in the Cal Center tonight. The Honey Pies performing. Due to the inclement weather, it's been moved to the climate-controlled comfort of the Cal Center tonight at 6:30. It's sports time on RDB.
1: 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Then Tuesday of next week, we have the Jim McCowan and Joe Winston online-only auction ending at 9 a.m. This auction features Kubota 5200D compact tractor and attachments, John Deere lawnmower, trailers, tools, lawn and garden items, and much more. 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
3: At the World Cup, France was a 3-1 winner over Senegal. Two goals in the second half for Kylian Mbappe. Attendance over 80,000 in New Jersey. In New England, Norway got two goals in the first half from its superstar Erling Haaland in a 4-1 win over Iraq. And then in Kansas City, Argentina shut out Algeria 3-0 on three goals from Lionel Messi, who now in his World Cup career has a record-tying 16 tallies. Four more games on Wednesday. Saints defense and Cam Jordan re-signed to play one final season. In the NHL, Vegas interim coach John Tortorella will not be back. The WNBA's lone game went to Indiana over Toronto, 113-91. Caitlin Clark, 21 points, 14 assists. The Dodgers edged Tampa Bay, 1-0 on Shohei Ohtani's homer in the sixth. Houston scored three runs bottom of the eighth to beat Detroit 4-2. Wins for the Twins and Yankees.
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0: 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The Badger Conference has announced its all-conference girls soccer team for this spring. On the first team from Portage, Lila Brown, and from Reedsburg, Cindy Olson. From Sauk Prairie, Kensington Kleist and Leah Allen. From McFarland, Jayla Moore, Catherine Kelly, Julia Perinton, and Allison Charbonneau. From Fort Atkinson, Allison Smiley, and Madison Edgewood's Lauren Matnair and Adeline Milner. On the second team from Sauk Prairie, Brooklyn Kaufman, Monica Salazar, and Lila Schadowald. Honorable mention selections from Reedsburg, Gracie Wilkie and Maddie Miller. From Portage, Hayden Brown and Kennedy Pop. And from Sauk Prairie, Phoebe Hager and Sophia Hansen. From the Badger Large, on the first team from DeForest, Marissa Title. From Oregon, Kylie Steele, Ava Butzig, Reese Richardson, Amaria Dierks, and Reese McCabe. From Milton, Naeli Killen, Monona Groves, Emerson Rains, and from Wanakee, Addie Thomas, Ava Diamikas, and Maddie Frazier. Honorable mention selections from Baraboo, Mallory Olson, and Nina Stout. The WIAA State Girls Soccer Tournament begins tomorrow in Milwaukee. Division II semifinals, it's Brookfield Central against Holman, Wauwatosa East, and DeForest. Division I, Milwaukee Divine Savior Holy Angels against Kimberly, Oregon against Muskego. Division IV on Friday morning, Appleton Xavier against Ozaukee Random Lake, and Racine Prairie against La Crosse Aquinas. The Division III semis, Friday evening, McFarland and Rice Lake, Keel against New Berlin Eisenhower, the four-state championship games on Saturday. The Brewers edged the Guardians last night 2-1. Bryce Terang and Garrett Mitchell each with two hits, each with a home run. Aaron Ashby gets the win to move to 10-0 on the season. Trevor McGill, his ninth save. 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
0: Rain at times today, upper 60s, southerly winds 5 to 15 miles per hour. Tonight, showers likely, 53. Tomorrow, decreasing clouds, 72. Tomorrow night, mostly clear, 50. Friday, sunny, 74. Friday night, mostly clear, 53. And for Saturday, sunny, 78.

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1: Georgia Republicans are supporting President Trump's choice for senator, but not for governor. Results from Tuesday's primary election show GOP Congressman Mike Collins projected to win in the Senate race.
2: Y'all know I am so proud to be standing here as your Republican nominee for the United States Senate.
1: Collins received a last-minute endorsement from President Trump. In the governor's race, Rick Jackson is projected to win over Trump-endorsed candidate Burt Jones. President Trump says the Strait of Hormuz will reopen on Friday thanks to a deal between the U.S. and Iran. That's when a memorandum of understanding between the two nations is set to be signed. The memo also calls for negotiations to continue for 60 days to reach a final agreement to end the war. Americans are increasingly pessimistic about democracy and the way the country is going. More from Mark Mayfield.
3: A new survey from the Public Religion Research Institute found that two-thirds of Americans feel that the U.S. is in danger of losing important democratic rights and freedoms. People are almost equally divided in their belief of whether the American dream is still achievable. That's the idea that hard work will get you ahead and help create a better future for your children. The feelings are largely split along party lines, with two-thirds of Republicans still keeping faith. However, that faith has fallen among all groups since 2024.
1: Investigators are on the scene after a small plane crashed overnight on a Texas highway. The Laredo Police Department says six people were on the plane when it crashed Tuesday night on the Loop 20 highway east of town.
4: Regrettably and tragically, we do have to report that there is one decedent involved in this crash.

0: Personnel at Laredo International Airport said the small corporate jet was experiencing mechanical problems before it lost communications with it and then received police reports that a plane had crashed. I'm Michael Kastner.
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3: A man was taken into custody inside a store in Portage after he allegedly brandished a firearm in his vehicle in the parking lot during a possible road rage incident. It happened at about 1 o'clock at the Walmart on New Pinery Road. Arrested was 71-year-old Frank Grossman of Montello. He's been charged with disorderly conduct, use of a dangerous weapon. No one was injured. The investigation is ongoing. The Job Center of Wisconsin will be hosting a job fair next week in Sauk County. More than a dozen employers will be at the Sauk County West Square building in downtown Baraboo Monday afternoon from 1 until 3 o'clock. More information at jobcenterofwisconsin.com. The Portage Fire Department will continue their training exercises this week at the Schultz Farm. That'll run today and tomorrow. There will be an increase in emergency vehicles and personnel. You're encouraged to avoid the area if you can. Gas prices continue to tumble dramatically, off more than 70 cents a gallon in the last month. The average price in Sauk County at about $3.74 a gallon. The annual Butterfest celebration in Reedsburg begins tonight at Neshon Park. It runs through Sunday. The parade will step off Saturday morning at 10:30. For more information, including a schedule of events, go to butterfestreedsburg.org. And some severe weather may be in the offing this afternoon and into tonight. Some showers and thunderstorms likely. Some could contain strong winds and heavy rain. Now you're up to date. I'm Tom Demean, Magnum Media News.
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3: Rain at times today, upper 60s, southerly winds 5 to 15 miles per hour. Tonight, showers likely, 53. Tomorrow, decreasing clouds, 72. Tomorrow night, mostly clear, 50. Friday, sunny, 74. Friday night, mostly clear, 53. And for Saturday, sunny, 78.

raindrops most of the day today, a high in the mid-60s only, so find some sleeves. I was ready to go full bore summer, but Mother Nature had other ideas. We'll talk with Sauk County Board Chair Tim McCumber this morning at 10 o'clock. Number of issues, economic development-wise, that the county is dealing with. We'll visit with Tim today at 10 o'clock. Music from the Beach Boys coming up. Now it's the Rascals on RDV.

0: RDB, some rain hovering across south central Wisconsin for most of the day today. Temperature only getting to the mid 60s. Wow. I'm not sure I'm on board with this weather. We have Brewer baseball in the air tonight. Brewers and Guardians. Game two of a three-game series in Milwaukee. Airtime at 6:05. Day game tomorrow, on to Atlanta and Cincinnati beginning on Friday. Daily Dose with Mitch Anthony is next, then John Cafferty in the Reedsburg Beaver Brown Band on RDB.
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3: At the World Cup, France was a 3-1 winner over Senegal. Two goals in the second half for Kylian Mbappe. Attendance over 80,000 in New Jersey. In New England, Norway got two goals in the first half from its superstar Erling Haaland in a 4-1 win over Iraq. And then in Kansas City, Argentina shut out Algeria 3-0 on three goals from Lionel Messi, who now in his World Cup career has a record-tying 16 tallies. Four more games on Wednesday. Saints defense defensive end Cam Jordan re-signed to play one final season. In the NHL, Vegas interim coach John Tortorella will not be back. The WNBA's lone game went to Indiana over Toronto, 113-91. Caitlin Clark, 21 points, 14 assists. The Dodgers edged Tampa Bay, 1-0 on Shohei Ohtani's homer in the sixth. Houston scored three runs bottom of the eighth to beat Detroit 4-2. Wins for the Twins and Yankees.
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1: Mitch Anthony here with today's Daily Dose. We've all said it. There was something we felt we should have said or done, some place we should have been, but for some reason or another, we didn't. We shifted priorities or events and then said, oh, well, it's the thought that counts. The truth is, the thought doesn't count for much. Gordon Drashillo wrote, if you do something that turns out wrong, you can almost always put it right. Get over it. Learn from it, or at least deny it. But once you've missed out on something, it's gone. There will be the girl you never got to say the right words to, the band you never got to see live, the winning streak you never got to cheer on, the brilliant retiring professor whose class you never took, the relative you never got close with. It's a long list, no matter what. Try to keep it as short as possible. Yes, it is the doing that counts. How often have we thought, I wish I would have when I could have? The next time you think about it, remember, it's not the thought that counts. It's the doing. This is Mitch Anthony reminding you once again that life is whatever you make it. 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
2: Rain at times today, upper 60s, southerly winds 5 to 15 miles per hour. Tonight, showers likely, 53. Tomorrow, decreasing clouds, 72. Tomorrow night, mostly clear, 50. Friday, sunny, 74. Friday night, mostly clear, 53, and for Saturday, sunny, 78.

RDB, some showers hanging around through tonight. Temperature getting only to the mid-60s. The concert in the park in downtown Reedsburg is now the concert in the Cal Center, as the Honey Pies will be performing indoors in the climate-controlled comfort of the Cal Center. That's at 6:30 this evening. Butterfest on as scheduled. Dress accordingly. Maybe stick indoors as well. Go to ButterfestReedsburg.org. It's BTORD.

0: This is W247 CY Baraboo and WRDB Reedsburg.
1: A signing ceremony is set for Friday for the Memorandum of Understanding between the U.S. and Iran. The president this morning at the G7.
2: It's a very strong deal. Nobody knows what it is, but it's very strong. And most people seem to be very happy.
1: The agreement calls for negotiations to continue for six

0: 50 days to reach a final agreement to end the war. Iran's nuclear program will be subject to those negotiations. The Federal Reserve is wrapping up its two-day policy meeting today with a decision about interest rates. It's the first meeting with the new Fed chair, Kevin Warsh, at the helm after he replaced Jerome Powell. Warsh is scheduled to hold a press conference following word of the interest rate decision. The Gulf Coast is expected to see a tropical storm form today. Forecasters warn that Tropical Storm Arthur could bring up to a foot of rain and dangerous flooding to parts of Louisiana and Texas. Meteorologist Donald Jones says some of the worst weather can hit away from the middle of the track.
1: Just because the center of circulation moves directly across you or very near you does not necessarily mean you're going to see the worst conditions.
0: A tropical storm watch is in effect along the coast, where forecasters say the potential tropical cyclone is currently about 250 miles southwest of Lake Charles, Louisiana. Results are still coming in after another day of primary elections in Oklahoma. Congressman Kevin Hern, who had President Trump's endorsement, appears to be the winner of the Republican Senate primary. He says priorities include health care and tax policy, among other things.
2: I think that we get the final signing of the Iranian deal done, and we get that codified, that we're going to start seeing gas prices already come down.
0: The Senate seat became open after Mark Wayne Mullen resigned to become Department of Homeland Security Secretary. I'm Michael Kastner.
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2: Today we're visiting with Sauk County Board Chair Tim McCumber. And Tim, here we are in the month of June, halfway through the calendar year. That means the county board kind of takes an early look at the proposed budget coming up in just a few months, right?
3: That's right. Budget season actually seems to go all year round. So staff's been already working on it. But, as you're aware, as we've talked about, we have a lot of new supervisors, and the budget's a complicated process, so we decided this would be a good time to kind of show them how the process works. And one of the things that we've started is a committee of the whole. We've called it COW, is the nickname, right? Very, very appropriate for Wisconsin, committee of the whole. And those are informational meetings for supervisors for complex issues. The ideas, we'll call them, you've got a complex issue on the agenda or something that we need to discuss. Staff can outlay it. They can ask questions. The goal is not to have any debate. In fact, it's set up, there's no public comment. It's just an information gathering tool. So on July 17th, we'll have a committee of the whole. The whole idea is to present to the board the budget and the complexities of the budget. Because I don't think, maybe some of our experienced supervisors maybe appreciate that by the time they get the budget in October, it's a finished product, right? They've between staff and our finance committee, we've kind of flushed all the issues out. But when we start, it doesn't look all that pretty. And I know going into this session, we have the same problems we've had for the last several years. The levy limits that are set onto us cap how much new tax levy we can get. You've heard me talk about it in the past. Last year was $785,000 in new taxes. It was nearly $2 million in benefits and wages. And so we start with what I call a structural deficit. We're upside down. And since 2020, those structural deficits at the beginning of the year have added up to over $15 million in money that the county used to spend that's no longer there for programs and services because we're paying staff salary and benefits. And we're going to open up with the same scenario, I think only worse this year. We obviously don't know what net new construction is, but we're in the middle of, trying to rework the sheriff's contract. And with the existing payroll schedule and cost of living increases, we may be looking at anywhere between $2 to $3 to $4 million in new expenses just for the people we have there. And I think they need to see, in cutting those $15 million, we always hear, oh, we have too many staff. Well, our total staff numbers have decreased. We've been reducing people. As people retire, we don't replace them. So it's a very complex budget. And I think it's a great opportunity for us to show these folks that. And hopefully, if people can't make the meeting, we put these out on the county website through a program that's called Granicus. They can watch it and learn if they want.
2: Yeah, in the budget, Tim, correct me if I'm wrong, not a lot of wiggle room or discretionary spending. Pretty much every last dollar is already accounted for before you spend it, isn't it?
3: Pretty much. I mean, we're an administrative arm of the state. And so what happens is the state will have a program. And I'll use the SNAP funds because everybody's heard about the national debate on SNAP funding, right? So the federal government cut back on that. They pass them down to the states. Now the state of Wisconsin is dealing with these cutbacks. And those cutbacks from the state get put down to the county level where we administer the programs on behalf of the state of Wisconsin. So we're given less revenue to do the same thing. Whether the federal government did it, the state government, it's irrelevant in our worldview because we're the ones who have to run those programs and we're mandated by the state to do it. So it's one of those sexy terms we love to call unfunded mandates that kind of blow over taxpayers' heads, but that's really what they are. We have a lot of them.

0: numerous programs, and balancing that out every year is a real, real challenge.
1: We're visiting with Sauk County Board Chair Tim McCumber this morning. And since last we talked, the UW-Platteville-Baraboo Sauk County campus is no more. And what's the next step in the process to whatever the future looks like, Tim?
0: Well, we are still waiting for the Kenneth Keats study. I think it's June. I think we'll have a final product in July. I do know there will be some public meetings to present what they've found to the public so they see what's going on.

0: quickly. It could be a multi-year process, but we're at the beginning, so yep. It should be a lot of fun.
1: A little patience, but maybe the best season to be in Sauk County is the summer with the Sauk County Fair coming up and lots of reasons to really make Sauk County not just the tourist destination, Tim, but maybe make a home out of it and come on in and be a Sauk County resident.
0: Absolutely. And that's all a part of our economic development program as we look at what we're doing. And we kind of really focus on the play part of it, right? Because we know Sauk County is one of the most beautiful places to be. We're anchored down by the Wisconsin Dells. And that's resulted us being number two in direct tourism spending in the entire state of Wisconsin. So we're a critical county in the support of our state infrastructure as a whole for the things we bring here. But at the same time, as we've talked about levy limits and different things like that, we do have a need for residents to live here. And we're very fortunate that, you know, the forecast we see on growth shows Wisconsin's population declining. Sauk County is sort of bucking that trend. They're forecasting that we may actually grow. And we need to be in front of it. We need to be supporting it. And we do need to get that growth and have people here. So that's the next phase of what I think we really need to focus on is how do we support this population that's coming in? It's not going to be yes, there will be an aging population component to it, but there's going to be a lot of young families moving into the county, and work, live, and play is the mantra, right? So we want to try and support that and make sure that we have the assets that are popular enough to support the people who want to live here.
1: Tim, thanks. We'll talk to you again soon.
0: Hey, thanks, Tom. Appreciate it.
1: Sauk County Board Chair, Tim McCumber.
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1: Occasional showers and thunderstorms this afternoon, mid-60s. Southeast winds 10 to 15, gusting to 25 miles per hour. Tonight, rain at times, 53. Tomorrow, decreasing clouds, 72. Tomorrow night, mostly clear, 50. Friday, sunny, 74. Friday night, mostly clear, 53. And for Saturday, sunshine, 79.

Maybe some rain with us most of the day and into tonight. Only the mid-60s for our high. Coming up tomorrow morning on News and Views, our guest, State Representative Tony Kurtz, will slide on in. Give us an update on happenings or lack of happenings, wherever the case may be. See what's happening in the district. Tony, tomorrow, 10 on RDB.

gray and gloomy and rainy today. Sorry. Temperature getting to the mid-60s only, so hopefully that smile will stay on your face. The concert in the park in downtown Reedsburg City Park has been shifted westward to the Cal Center, the indoor comfort. The Honey Pies will be performing tonight at 6:30. Butterfest, good to go tonight as well. We are good to go with lots of great music. The Doobie Brothers are up next after a quick break on RDB.

0: on RDB.
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4: At the World Cup, France was a 3-1 winner over Senegal. Two goals in the second half for Kylian Mbappe. Attendance over 80,000 in New Jersey. In New England, Norway got two goals in the first half from its superstar Erling Haaland in a 4-1 win over Iraq. And then in Kansas City, Argentina shut out Algeria 3-0 on three goals from Lionel Messi, who now in his World Cup career has a record-tying 16 tallies. Four more games on Wednesday. Saints defense defensive end Cam Jordan re-signed to play one final season. In the NHL, Vegas interim coach John Tortorella will not be back. The WNBA's lone game went to Indiana over Toronto, 113-91. Caitlin Clark, 21 points, 14 assists. The Dodgers edged Tampa Bay, 1-0 on Shohei Ohtani's homer in the sixth. Houston scored three runs bottom of the eighth to beat Detroit 4-2. Wins for the Twins and Yankees.
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6: 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On Saturday in downtown Baraboo, it's the annual Art June, a celebration of the visual arts. 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And Monday at the Reedsburg Public Library, historian Peter Schrake will have a presentation about the Land of Promise, Wisconsin in the early 19th century. 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
6: Occasional showers and thunderstorms this afternoon, mid-60s. Southeast winds 10 to 15, gusting to 25 miles per hour. Tonight, rain at times, 53. Tomorrow, decreasing clouds, 72. Tomorrow night, mostly clear, 50. Friday, sunny, 74. Friday night, mostly clear, 53. And for Saturday, sunshine, 79.

RDB, some showers, some coolness today. Gloomy might be the word we're looking for. Temperature getting to the mid-60s only. This might be the coolest day for a while, but it won't be a hot spell, to say the least. We have Brewer baseball in the air tonight. Roof might be closed in Milwaukee this evening. Brewers and Guardians broadcast at 6:05. 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
1: A signing ceremony is set for Friday for the Memorandum of Understanding between the U.S. and Iran. The president this morning at the G7.
2: It's a very strong deal. Nobody knows what it is, but it's very strong. And most people seem to be very happy.
1: The agreement calls for negotiations to continue for 60 days to reach a final agreement to end the war. Iran's nuclear program will be subject to those negotiations. The Federal Reserve is wrapping up its two-day policy meeting today with a decision about interest rates. It's the first meeting with the new Fed chair, Kevin Warsh, at the helm after he replaced Jerome Powell. Warsh is scheduled to hold a press conference following word of the interest rate decision. The Gulf Coast is expected to see a tropical storm form today. Forecasters warn that Tropical Storm Arthur could bring up to a foot of rain and dangerous flooding to parts of Louisiana and Texas. Meteorologist Donald Jones says some of the worst weather can hit away from the middle of the track.
3: Just because the center of circulation moves directly across you or very near you does not necessarily mean you're going to see the worst conditions.
1: A tropical storm watch is in effect along the coast, where forecasters say the potential tropical cyclone is currently about 250 miles southwest of Lake Charles, Louisiana. Results are still coming in after another day of primary elections in Oklahoma. Congressman Kevin Hern, who had President Trump's endorsement, appears to be the winner of the Republican Senate primary. He says priorities include health care and tax policy, among other things.
4: I think that we get the final signing of the Iranian deal done, and we get that codified, that we're going to start seeing gas prices already come down.
1: The Senate seat became open after Mark Wayne Mullen resigned to become Department of Homeland Security Secretary. I'm Michael Kastner.
5: 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So don't let pain hold you back. 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

0: Here are some stories we are working on today. Police in Portage took a man into custody after he allegedly brandished a firearm in his vehicle in a parking lot of a store on New Pinery Road. The Job Center of Wisconsin will be holding a job fair in Sauk County on Monday. The Portage Fire Department continuing training exercises through tomorrow at the Schultz Farm. You're encouraged to avoid the area. The annual Butterfest celebration in Reedsburg begins tonight and runs through Sunday. And a chance of some severe storms rolling through the area this afternoon and into tonight.
1: Man, I love this place. I've been surfing here since I was a kid. Now, seeing my grandson out on the water, it means everything to me. Watching him and taking in the blue waves, the sea breeze, the blurry horizon.
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0: Occasional showers and thunderstorms this afternoon, mid-60s. Southeast winds 10 to 15, gusting to 25 miles per hour. Tonight, rain at times, 53. Tomorrow, decreasing clouds, 72. Tomorrow night, mostly clear, 50. Friday, sunny, 74. Friday night, mostly clear, 53. And for Saturday, sunshine, 79.

0: It's a John Tesh radio show, and let's start with this, intelligence. If meditation is not your thing, I want you to try doodling. The American Journal of Occupational Therapy says doodling is a great way to get your creative juices flowing. The researchers found that free-form drawing affects the brain in a similar way to meditation. For the biggest benefit, try the Zen Tangle method. It's a type of drawing that uses repetitive patterns, whether that's swirls, stripes, or shapes. I always do swirls. Zentangle drawing triggers creative focus, and doing it for just 12 minutes a day delivers the greatest benefit. Now try it.
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0: And coming up, did you know a burglary happens every 25 seconds? In a moment, I'm going to tell you how you might be rolling out the welcome mat for burglars without even realizing it. Stand by.

0: So where is the first place a burglar will try to break into our home? It's something that happens every 25 seconds, by the way, and this may surprise you. The most common entry point is our front door. The International Association of Certified Home Inspectors says 1 in 3 home burglaries happen this way. The reason? Because it's the most direct entry point. It's the easiest to access and can be easier to forcibly enter than other points. And a lot of times, it is left unlocked. In fact, about 42% of people these days leave their doors and windows unlocked when they're home. And in 28% of burglary cases, someone is home. Plus, a surprising number of people have spare keys that they've left under doormats or potted plants by the front door. Guess who knows that trick? Every burglar. The second most common entry point, a ground floor window. And then once they're inside, burglars typically hit 3 spots first. The primary bedroom, the family room, and the home office. But here's the good news. Most burglars spend less than 10 minutes inside. It's why it's rare for them to waste time going up to the second floor if you have one. So, store your valuables upstairs, just not in a bedroom or the office.
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3: At the World Cup, France was a 3-1 winner over Senegal. Two goals in the second half for Kylian Mbappe. Attendance over 80,000 in New Jersey. In New England, Norway got two goals in the first half from its superstar Erling Haaland in a 4-1 win over Iraq. And then in Kansas City, Argentina shut out Algeria 3-0 on three goals from Lionel Messi, who now in his World Cup career has a record-tying 16 tallies. Four more games on Wednesday. Saints defense defensive end Cam Jordan re-signed to play one final season. In the NHL, Vegas interim coach John Tortorella will not be back. The WNBA's lone game went to Indiana over Toronto, 113-91. Caitlin Clark, 21 points, 14 assists. The Dodgers edged Tampa Bay, 1-0 on Shohei Ohtani's homer in the sixth. Houston scored three runs bottom of the eighth to beat Detroit 4-2. Wins for the Twins and Yankees.
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9: Occasional showers and thunderstorms this afternoon, mid-60s. Southeast winds 10 to 15, gusting to 25 miles per hour. Tonight, rain at times, 53. Tomorrow, decreasing clouds, 72. Tomorrow night, mostly clear, 50. Friday, sunny, 74. Friday night, mostly clear, 53. And for Saturday, sunshine, 79.

As you know, people are obsessed with protein. It's showing up everywhere, from popcorn to candy to sparkling water. I saw it in cupcakes yesterday at my daughter's birthday party. Over 60% of North American consumers say they've increased their protein intake in the last year. And while protein is important, most of us are getting enough of it. But you know what you really need is fiber. The USDA has now found that 4% of men and 12% of women are hitting the daily recommended amount of fiber. But it's a nutrient needed for gut health, digestion, weight management, and even sleep. Fiber can reduce inflammation, even help prevent cancer. And the University of Toronto says increasing your fiber intake by just 8 grams a day will help you lose 73% more weight. And there's one food that's loaded with protein and fiber, and that's beans. They're a nutrient powerhouse full of iron, potassium, and folate. Plus, they're cheap and they keep for a long time. And beans are becoming more popular, and account for the viral dense bean salad has more than 2.7 million followers. There's also a $200 a year subscription to a bean club, Rancho Gordo, that has 26,000 members and a wait list of 20,000 more. So if you want more protein, but also need more fiber, beans are a great way to go. She

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1: President Trump remains optimistic about a deal between the U.S. and Iran getting done. Speaking at the G7 summit in France, he said Iran wants to sign a deal.
2: They want to get back to a normal life. You know, we hit them very hard.
1: A 14-point memorandum of understanding between the U.S. and Iran is set to be signed Friday. The agreement calls for negotiations to continue for 60 days to reach a final agreement to end the war. Iran's nuclear program will be subject to those negotiations. It also opens up the Strait of Hormuz, a vital oil shipping corridor, and unfreezes Iranian financial assets currently being held. The U.S. is promising to begin the process to end all sanctions on Iran. It would also ensure at least $300 billion in financing for rebuilding and economic development in Iran. Additionally, the U.S. would allow Iran to export oil and use related financial services. The soon-to-be-signed deal also calls for an end to fighting on all fronts, including Lebanon, where Israel has continued to attack Iranian-backed Hezbollah. The Federal Reserve will make a decision about interest rates later today. It's the first policy meeting with new Federal Reserve Chairman Kevin Warsh at the helm after he replaced Jerome Powell. Warsh is scheduled to hold a press conference following word of the interest rate decision. Results are still pouring in after another day of primary elections. Georgia, Alabama, and Oklahoma all held elections yesterday for the U.S. House, Senate, and governor. President Trump's political clout was again on the ballot, including in Georgia's Senate race, which GOP Congressman Mike Collins is projected to win. Millions across the Midwest are in the path of a severe weather system today. Major cities across the region like Chicago, Kansas City, and St. Louis could all be hit. Cities across Kentucky, Indiana, and Ohio could also be impacted by these storms. Damaging winds and large hail are expected to be the main threats. Long track tornadoes are also possible. And Toy Story 5 is looking to secure the biggest opening of the year at the domestic box office, projected to make $145 to $150 million in its debut weekend. I'm Chris Caraccio.
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3: Authorities in Columbia County took a man into custody in a store in Portage yesterday after he allegedly brandished a firearm in his vehicle in the parking lot. It happened at about 1 o'clock at the Walmart on New Pinery Road. Arrested was 71-year-old Frank Grossman of Montello, charged with disorderly conduct, use of a dangerous weapon. Authorities believe it might have been part of a possible road rage incident in the parking lot. No one was injured. The Job Center of Wisconsin will be hosting a job fair in Sauk County next week. More than a dozen employers will be at the West Square Building in downtown Baraboo Monday afternoon from 1 until 3 o'clock. More information available at jobcenterofwisconsin.com. The Portage Fire Department will be continuing their training exercises at the Schultz Farm today and tomorrow during daytime hours. Expect to see an increase in emergency vehicles and personnel at the farm again today and tomorrow. Gas prices continue a downward trend, off about 70 cents a gallon in the last month. The average price in Sauk County at around $3.71. A gallon. The annual Butterfest celebration in Reedsburg kicks off tonight. The Carnival Midway runs through Saturday. The parade Saturday morning in downtown Reedsburg steps off at 10:30. For more information, including a schedule of events, go to butterfestreedsburg.org. And a round of thunderstorms expected to roll through the area this afternoon and into tonight. Some storms could be severe, generating high winds and heavy rain. Now you're up to date. I'm Tom Demeen, Magnum Media News.
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3: Here are today's death notices. Janelle Deedle, age 51, of Reedsburg, passed away on Sunday. She is survived by her daughter, Haley, of Reedsburg. Mother, Jean Orlovsky, of Mauston. Brother, Ryan and Marcy Orlovsky, of Linden Station. Funeral services will be held Friday at 6 o'clock at the Farber Funeral Home in Reedsburg. Visitation from 3 until the time of the service. Janelle Deedle, age 51, Reedsburg.
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3: Occasional showers and thunderstorms this afternoon, mid-60s. Southeast winds 10 to 15, gusting to 25 miles per hour. tonight.

rain at times, 53. Tomorrow, decreasing clouds, 72. Tomorrow night, mostly clear, 50. Friday, sunny, 74. Friday night, mostly clear, 53. And for Saturday, sunshine, 79.

0: I think I found out why your kids get such good sleep, Gib. It's because according to a Harvard University research study, you will get better sleep if you're just crafty. So yeah. They found that anything that keeps your hands busy and requires focus, like knitting, painting, scrapbooking, even putting together a jigsaw puzzle, activates the pineal gland in your brain, which produces melatonin at night.
1: You know, we talk about this kind of stuff all the time. Anything you do with your hands, anything you do that engages more of your brain is going to make you feel better. It's going to help your mental health in the long run. So weightlifting is, I would put that in this category. You're getting into your body. You're engaging more of your brain. All of your senses are involved in some of this stuff. And it's going to put you into that flow state, and that flow state is going to make it easier to fall asleep.
0: Yeah. Flow state.
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10: Occasional showers and thunderstorms this afternoon, mid-60s. Southeast winds 10 to 15, gusting to 25 miles per hour. Tonight, rain at times, 53. Tomorrow, decreasing clouds, 72. Tomorrow night, mostly clear, 50. Friday, sunny, 74. Friday night, mostly clear, 53. And for Saturday, sunshine, 79.

Let's take a moment here and talk about anger. You know, venting when you're angry may feel good in the moment, but Ohio State University finds that when we're frustrated, venting and blowing off steam will not resolve our anger. In an analysis of 10,000 people, researchers found that deep breathing was the most effective way to dial down anger. It's because venting, throwing things, or even hitting a punching bag, they end up being counterproductive. They increase physiological arousal, which intensifies feelings of anger. But deep breathing slows your heart rate and widens your blood vessels, lowering your blood pressure. How about that?

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4: It's early in World Cup play today, but we've already got a goal on the board. In Group K in Houston, Portugal scored early against the Democratic Republic of the Congo. As Portugal scored in the 6th minute, it's 1-0 playing in the 8th minute on Fox. In Group K later on tonight on FS1 from Mexico City at 10 o'clock Eastern Time, it's Uzbekistan against Colombia. Group L play starts today at 4 o'clock Eastern Time in Dallas, England against Croatia. Ghana will face Panama and Toronto at 7 o'clock Eastern Time. Mets and Reds scoreless in the third, while the Royals have jumped out to a 1-0 lead on the Nationals in the first. A report from ESPN says the Jazz and center Walker Kessler remain far apart in talks on a deal for the restricted free agent. The report says Kessler turned down a 5-year offer for $140 million. From Utah. And the WNBA will increase the amount of regular season games they play from 44 to 50 starting next season.
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0: Okay, pet parents, here's an early warning for you. If you want your dog to live as long as possible, and who doesn't, we have to stop feeding them table scraps and watch their weight. Research from the University of Liverpool has looked at the lifespans of 50,000 dogs in the U.S. over a 10-year span. The dogs were from the top 12 most popular breeds, and every single dog that was overweight, regardless of breed, had a reduced lifespan. It's because overweight dogs are more likely to suffer from disease, just like humans. They have an increased risk for everything from joint diseases to breathing problems to even cancer. The study also found that only 1 in 5 of us dog owners gives their dog a consistent measured portion at meals. Oh, I'm guilty. All right, let's do the headline again. If we want our furry family members to live as long as possible, we have to stop feeding them table scraps and we have to start watching their weight.
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1: President Trump says Iran will be hit again if they don't behave. Speaking at the G7 summit in France, the president praised the agreement with Iran as having everything the U.S. set out to accomplish. He added that global leaders are thrilled with the agreement. The Federal Reserve is set to make an announcement on interest rates soon. It's the first meeting with new Federal Reserve Chairman Kevin Warsh at the helm after he replaced Jerome Powell. He's expected to hold a press conference following word of the interest rate decision. The man known as the Gilgo Beach serial killer is going to prison for life. Suffolk County District Attorney Ray Tierney was impressed with victim impact.

0: impact statements today, given before the judge sentenced Rex Huerman to life without a chance of parole.
1: They really said everything that needed to be said. And, you know, they're not, you know, that's not what they do for a living. They spoke from the heart.
0: The Massapequa Park native previously pleaded guilty to 7 murders and confessed to an 8th dating back decades on Long Island in a case that has drawn national media attention. At sentencing, the judge called Huerman a despicable man and a coward. Huerman said he was sorry. 2 Southern California residents are accused of plotting to attack last Sunday's UFC event at the White House. The suspects are 24-year-old Brian Omar Roa and 32-year-old Michael Allen Thomas. Both were arrested Saturday and have made their initial court appearances. Tropical Storm Arthur is formed in the Gulf. It may bring what the National Hurricane Center calls the potential for life-threatening flash flooding. Arthur is expected to move inland at the Texas border with Louisiana tonight. At last check, it was 40 miles east-northeast of Port O'Connor, Texas. The victims of Monday's fatal B-52 bomber crash at Edwards Air Force Base are expected to be identified today. The plane crashed moments after takeoff Monday morning and quickly burst into flames. Officials say it was on a routine test mission supporting the radar modernization program. I'm Chris Caraccio.
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6: A man was taken into custody inside a store in Portage after he allegedly brandished a firearm in his vehicle in the parking lot during a possible road rage incident. It happened at about 1 o'clock at the Walmart on New Pinery Road. Arrested was 71-year-old Frank Grossman of Montello. He's been charged with disorderly conduct, use of a dangerous weapon. No one was injured. The investigation is ongoing. The Job Center of Wisconsin will be hosting a job fair next week in Sauk County. More than a dozen employers will be at the Sauk County West Square building in downtown Baraboo Monday afternoon from 1 until 3 o'clock. More information at jobcenterofwisconsin.com. The Portage Fire Department will continue their training exercises this week at the Schultz Farm. That'll run today and tomorrow. There will be an increase in emergency vehicles and personnel. You're encouraged to avoid the area if you can. Gas prices continue to tumble dramatically, off more than 70 cents a gallon in the last month. The average price in Sauk County at about $3.74 a gallon. The annual Butterfest celebration in Reedsburg begins tonight at Neshon Park. It runs through Sunday. The parade will step off Saturday morning at 10:30. For more information, including a schedule of events, go to butterfestreedsburg.org. And some severe weather may be in the offing this afternoon and into tonight. Some showers and thunderstorms likely. Some could contain strong winds and heavy rain. Now you're up to date. I'm Tom Dineen, Magnum Media News.
7: Man, I love this place. I've been surfing here since I was a kid. Now, seeing my grandson out on the water, it means everything to me. 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
1: Occasional showers and thunderstorms this afternoon, mid-60s. Southeast winds 10 to 15, gusting to 25 miles per hour. Tonight, rain at times, 53. Tomorrow, decreasing clouds, 72. Tomorrow night, mostly clear, 50. Friday, sunny, 74. Friday night, mostly clear, 53. And for Saturday, sunshine, 79.

0: It's a John Tesh Radio Show, Intelligence for Your Life. Let's talk coffee for a moment. And the experts are saying we need to drink coffee strategically. What do they mean by this? Well, research from Johns Hopkins University shows that drinking 200 milligrams of caffeine after learning new information helps you recall it more clearly for up to 24 hours. 200 milligrams of caffeine is what you'd get in a Starbucks grande. It works because the caffeine helps the brain process new data, locking it into your memory banks. Again, from Johns Hopkins, drinking 200 milligrams of caffeine after learning new information helps you recall it more clearly.
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0: And just ahead, forget the Jumbotron and skywriting. Coming up, I'll tell you how Gen Z is taking the pressure off of marriage proposals.

0: Here's a conversation starter for you. Generation Z now taking another tradition and turning it on its head, proposing marriage. Gen Z is adults age 28 and under, and they're doing something called quiet proposing. Instead of one partner surprising the other with a flashy marriage proposal and a ring, in a recent study, more than half of all engagement ring shoppers brought their partner along, making it a mutual decision, no drama, no surprise. And it's not just partners who are deciding on the ring together. In 18% of cases, the future in-laws came along. 11% were joined by friends or siblings. Only 18% of ring shoppers chose a ring by themselves. Psychologist Leah Levy says Gen Z is tired of moments that feel staged for social media. They're also more interested in equal partnerships, transparency, and teamwork than grand gestures designed to get likes. She sees quiet proposals as a backlash to over-the-top proposals, with people asking, will you marry me on jumbotrons and with elaborate flash mobs? She says quiet proposals are actually a sign of emotional maturity.
1: All the intelligence in one place. Tesh.com.
0: And coming up, do you think you're good at estimating your grocery bill as you shop? Turns out most people overshoot by nearly 20%. I'll tell you how to fix that in just one easy step next.

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4: 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And Monday at the Reedsburg Public Library, historian Peter Schrake will have a presentation about the Land of Promise, Wisconsin in the early 19th century. 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
4: Occasional showers and thunderstorms this afternoon, mid-60s. Southeast winds 10 to 15, gusting to 25 miles per hour. Tonight, rain at times, 53. Tomorrow, decreasing clouds, 72. Tomorrow night, mostly clear, 50. Friday, sunny, 74. Friday night, mostly clear, 53. And for Saturday, sunshine, 79.

0: right, my friends, next time you're heading to the grocery store, do your budgeting ahead of time, not while you're strolling the aisles. It turns out about 1 in 3 U.S. households shop on a budget, and 78% of those budget shoppers try to track how much their groceries will cost while they're in the store shopping. I make this mistake. But researchers from Cornell University say trying to calculate the cost of groceries on the fly is not a very good idea. The harder shoppers try to estimate the cost as they go, the worse they do. Overspending by as much as 19%. So what is the best way to figure things out as you roll through your grocery store? Round up. Researchers found that the most accurate shoppers rounded up to the nearest dollar. When people don't round up, it leads to an unpleasant surprise once they get to the register.
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0: Hey, if you're like me, then you feel like it's time to invest more in yourself. 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
1: The Federal Reserve is leaving interest rates unchanged. It's the fourth straight time the Fed has kept rates steady. The decision marks the first with new Fed Chair Kevin Warsh at the helm after he replaced Jerome Powell. The U.S. has unveiled the text of the Memorandum of Understanding with Iran. It includes the reopening of the Strait of Hormuz, an easing of financial restrictions against Iran, and expectations moving forward regarding discussions of the country's nuclear program. The document is set to be signed officially on Friday, which will then create a 60-day window to reach the final terms of a peace deal. The man known as the Gilgo Beach serial killer is spending life in prison following emotional testimony from victims' family members. A judge sentenced Rex Uhrman today to three consecutive life terms without a chance at parole. The Massapequa Park native previously pleaded guilty to seven murders and confessed to an eighth dating back decades on Long Island in a case that's drawn national media attention. Results from another day of primary elections are coming in. Georgia, Alabama, and Oklahoma all held elections yesterday for the U.S. House, Senate, and governor. President Trump's political clout was on the ballot again, including in Georgia's Senate race, in which GOP Congressman Mike Collins is projected to win. A preliminary hearing for singer David is now scheduled for July 21st. Daniel Martindale has the latest.
2: This morning, it was rescheduled from late June during a status conference in Los Angeles. The preliminary hearing, which will determine if there is enough evidence for a trial, is expected to last 5 days. Another status conference is also now scheduled for July 7th. The singer, whose real name is David Burke, is accused of murdering a 14-year-old girl whose decomposed remains were found in an abandoned Tesla in the Hollywood Hills last September, about 5 months after she was reported missing. Prosecutors say Burke killed the girl to maintain his lucrative music career. Burke has now been in custody for 2 months. I'm Daniel Martindale.
1: A severe weather system is set to affect millions across the Midwest today. Major cities, including Chicago, Kansas City, and St. Louis, could all be hit. Cities across Kentucky, Indiana, and Ohio could also be impacted. I'm Chris Graggio.
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0: 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I'm Chris Graggio.
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7: Occasional showers and thunderstorms this afternoon, mid-60s. Southeast winds 10 to 15, gusting to 25 miles per hour. Tonight, rain at times, 53. Tomorrow, decreasing clouds, 72. Tomorrow night, mostly clear, 50. Friday, sunny, 74. Friday night, mostly clear, 53. And for Saturday, sunshine, 79.

the street. See my life shaking with every who I meet. 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Wonder which way to go, get on out.

0: Hey, my intelligent friends, if you need a favor, the experts say don't ask somebody who's hungry.
1: Oh, yeah.
0: Yeah, you got to feed them first. You're more likely to get a yes if you ask them after they've eaten. Experts at Rutgers University say it's because we get a surge of blood sugar after eating that makes us more upbeat and more prone to do something for others. So you just carry, it's like a trainer. You just carry a pocket full of snacks.
1: Oh, yeah, you got to have, hey, look, as a parent.
0: Want to help me move? Are you sure?
1: As a parent, I am very familiar with the need to have pocket snacks.
0: Yeah.
1: Right? I've always got a cereal bar or like a little thing of nuts. Because, you know, when that blood sugar starts to drop, all mood regulation goes away. This is the thing. This is the reciprocity that we can't help but internalize, right? Somebody does something nice for you. You do something nice for them. So if you can keep your, you know, if you can keep the other person around you well fed and feeling cared for, guess what? They're going to want to reciprocate. They're going to want to make sure that you feel cared for. And that could mean helping you move your couch or, you know, your armoire that was a gift from your grandfather or grandmother. And nobody wants to help you move. Give him pizza.
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0: for my health and wellness files. I'm liking this, and I'm sure all of the folks at the Intelligence for Life studios are going to be asking for it. Just like workers are required to take 15-minute breaks and a lunch hour, soon we are betting there will be workplace-mandated nap time because research proves it will help employees be more productive. So a University of Michigan study found that power naps during the workday will help reduce frustration, decrease impulsive behavior, and increase workplace safety. And best of all, it costs businesses nothing.
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4: Shocking results at the FIFA World Cup. Portugal scored in the 6th minute of their match against the Democratic Republic of the Congo, but DR Congo scored in stoppage time at the end of the first half, and it remained 1-1 until the end. So both Portugal and DR Congo earning 1 point in Group K in their match in Houston today. Coming up in Dallas an hour from now on Fox, England takes on Croatia in Group L play, while Ghana and Panama play in Group L in Toronto at 7 o'clock Eastern Time on Fox Sports 1. Mexico City has the Group K matchup against Uzbekistan and Colombia at 10 Eastern. That's on FS1. Right now in Major League Baseball, Mets taking it to the Reds 9-1 in the ninth, while the Royals lead the Nats 6-2 in the sixth. Marlins on top of the Phils 10-4 in the sixth, while the Giants have a 5-2 lead on the Braves in the sixth inning. College Baseball World Series in Omaha. North Carolina leads West Virginia 5-1 as the play in the top of the third in Omaha.
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8: Occasional showers and thunderstorms this afternoon, mid-60s. Southeast winds 10 to 15, gusting to 25 miles per hour. Tonight, rain at times, 53. Tomorrow, decreasing clouds, 72. Tomorrow night, mostly clear, 50. Friday, sunny, 74. Friday night, mostly clear, 53. And for Saturday, sunshine, 79.

my intelligent friends. Here's an incredible way to test your health and fitness. I'm doing this. It's probably going to be an epic fail, but I'll send a video. Go to a playground, find some monkey bars, and do a dead hang. It's the starting position of a pull-up. You can just hang there, though. You don't have to pull yourself up. According to the University of Memphis, if you can hang for over 40 seconds without losing your grip, you're in great shape. Because grip strength is associated with lower rates of heart and respiratory disease, cancer, and a lower risk of early death from any cause. In fact, the correlation is so strong, don't miss this, it's considered a great way to measure your overall health, similar to blood pressure or heart rate. If you can't hang for 40 seconds, you can improve your grip strength by simply carrying heavy things. Start small and work your way up. Exercise physiologist Matthias Sorensen says, start with anything you can carry for 90 seconds and increase the weights as you get stronger.

0: This is W247 CY Baraboo and WRDB Reedsburg.
1: Kevin Warsh says he's focused on one thing as the new Federal Reserve Chairman.
2: Getting monetary policy right. We're as near to it as we can do. That is our North Star.
1: Following the Fed's announcement today that it's leaving interest rates unchanged, Warsh said the U.S. economy is expanding despite the ongoing Iran war. He said, unlike his predecessor, Jerome Powell, he will not provide long-term rate and economic projections, but will give what he calls medium projections, which he says point towards positive U.S. growth. Investors took note that while Warsh wouldn't speculate on future rate hikes, 9 out of 18 Fed officials saw a hike coming by the end of the year. The U.S. has released the text of a memorandum of understanding with Iran outlining the reopening of the Strait of Hormuz, easing financial restrictions, and renewed talks on Iran's nuclear program. The deal is set to be formally signed on Friday, starting a 60-day window to reach a final peace agreement. President Trump, speaking in France at the G7 summit, said he may attend the signing, but is likely to send Vice President J.D. Vance instead. U.S. Air Force officials have officially identified all 8 people who were killed in Monday's B-52 bomber crash at Edwards Air Force Base. 5 of them were active duty airmen. 1 was a retired lieutenant colonel. The other 2 were government civilians and contractors. The plane crashed moments after takeoff Monday morning and quickly burst into flames. This year's first tropical storm is formed in the Gulf. Arthur is expected to bring life-threatening flash flooding, according to the National Hurricane Center. It's forecast to move inland near the Texas-Louisiana border tonight and weaken after landfall, though flood risks will continue through Friday. And tomorrow will be a day of celebration in New York City. The first ever Knicks ticker tape parade will take place in the Canyon of Heroes, featuring newly erected blue and orange street signs that say Champions Way. I'm Chris Caraggio.
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10: Occasional showers and thunderstorms this afternoon, mid-60s. Southeast winds 10 to 15, gusting to 25 miles per hour. Tonight, rain at times, 53. Tomorrow, decreasing clouds, 72. Tomorrow night, mostly clear, 50. Friday, sunny, 74. Friday night, mostly clear, 53. And for Saturday, sunshine, 79.

It's John Tisch Radio Show. It's intelligence for your health. You know, we talk a lot about the benefits of intermittent fasting. It can, we now know, reduce inflammation, help prevent heart disease, increase longevity, and help you lose weight. But a new study says it doesn't matter when you do it. Johns Hopkins scientists said the magic of intermittent fasting comes from calorie restriction, not the timing of it. They gave study subjects the same foods, but half of them could only eat between 8 a.m. and 3 p.m. Another group could only eat between noon and 7 p.m. And both groups lost exactly the same amount of weight. So the key is to restrict your eating to a set window and restrict your calories.

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0: And coming up, I have a new reason to sit up straight. It's not your mom yelling at you either. I'll explain why the way you're sitting right now could be the reason you're achy, bloated, and exhausted.

0: right, my friends, if you're feeling achy, bloated, or just off right now, it could be your posture. It's not just your back that suffers when you slouch. Experts say poor posture can actually trigger a bunch of everyday health problems, and the connection might surprise you. For example, your posture could lead to headaches. If your head is even slightly tilted forward all day, like when you're looking at your phone, that puts strain on your neck muscles, and that tension can lead to frequent headaches. Hunching can also lead to bloat. It's because hunching over can compress your organs and slow down digestion. It means you may feel fuller, puffier, and more uncomfortable than you should, especially after meals. And then poor posture during the day can lead to poor sleep at night. I had no idea. If your muscles and spine are misaligned and pulled into unnatural positions for hours while you're awake, your muscles will have a hard time fully relaxing at night. That tension ends up sticking with you, making it harder to fall asleep and stay asleep. The good news, posture is fixable. So gentle stretching and core strengthening and maybe even adjusting your workspace setup are going to help.
1: 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Intelligence for your life.
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5: A violation on a penalty kick gave England a second chance, and Harry Kane has just put it in the back of the net. England leads Croatia 1-0 in the 12th minute of their Group L match in Dallas at the World Cup. 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Kane's first attempt was stopped, but there was, again, a violation on Croatia, so he got a second try. And this time, Kane was good on his kick. England's up on Croatia 1-0 in the 12th minute on Fox. Earlier today on Fox in Houston, Group K play between Portugal and DR Congo.
6: They get a point. One of the favorites drops points in the opening match. Martinez with things to think about. It's finished here. Great game. Portugal 1, DR Congo 1.
5: In day baseball, Mets beat the Reds 9-1, Royals down the Nationals 6-2, Marlins were 12-4 winners against the Phils, while the Giants completed their game against the Braves, winning 7-2.
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6: Showers and thunderstorms at times tonight, mid-50s, southwest winds 10 miles per hour. Tomorrow, decreasing clouds, 72. Tomorrow night, mostly clear, 50. Friday, sunny, 74. Friday night, mostly clear, 53. Saturday, sunny, 78. Saturday night, partly cloudy, 56. For Sunday, rain possible, 75.

Of course, you've heard an apple a day keeps the doctor away, but experts are now saying the fruit we should be eating every day is blueberries. The American Journal of Clinical Nutrition saying that eating just one cup of blueberries a day can cut your risk of cardiovascular disease by up to 15%. Researchers say the credit goes to plant pigments called anthocyanins. They're antioxidants that give blueberries their deep blue color and their power to improve blood vessel function. So what happened in this study when people added a cup of blueberries to their daily diet? Improved blood flow. That's what. Less stiffness in the arteries and a noticeable drop in their risk for heart disease. So if you're looking for a simple and delicious way to support your heart, blueberries are where it's at.

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1: U.S. officials are releasing the full text of the framework agreement with Iran. The memorandum of understanding includes the reopening of the Strait of Hormuz, an easing of financial restrictions against Iran, and expectations moving forward regarding discussions of the country's nuclear program. The document is set to be signed formally Friday, which will then create a 60-day window to reach the final terms of a peace deal. Wall Street is closing with stocks lower. It comes after the Federal Reserve left interest rates unchanged for the fourth straight time. The decision marks the first with new Fed Chair Kevin Warsh at the helm after he replaced Jerome Powell. At the closing bell, the Dow Jones Industrial Average lost 507 points to 51,492. The S&P 500 fell 91 points and the NASDAQ dropped 354 points. Tropical storm Arthur is lashing the Gulf Coast as it moves ashore. The system is packing 45 mile per hour winds as it moves towards the Texas-Louisiana border. The National Hurricane Center in Miami predicts that the primary threat is not wind, but life-threatening flash flooding. 5 to 10 inches of torrential rain will deluge the Gulf Coast. The Gilgo Beach serial killer is headed to prison for the rest of his life. Scott Pringle has more from the sentencing today.
2: A number of victim family members blasted Rex Huerman, calling him a coward who preyed on innocent women and a monster, and one wishes he suffers. District Attorney Ray Tierney impressed with the victim impact statements.
3: You know, that's not what they do for a living. They spoke from the heart.
2: Lily is the daughter of one of the victims, Megan Waterman.
4: It's a day that I've been thinking of my whole life. She can finally lay down, rest in peace, and he can't hurt anybody else.
2: Huerman confessed to 8 murders dating back to the 1990s. The judge called him despicable before giving him the max, life without parole.
1: And the World Cup's first match today had Portugal settling for a 1-1 draw against Congo in Houston. England is now beginning its campaign against Croatia in Arlington. Later in Toronto, Ghana will face off against Panama. Later tonight, Uzbekistan will take on Colombia in Mexico City. I'm Chris Caraggio.

0: its campaign against Croatia in Arlington. Later in Toronto, Ghana will face off against Panama. Later tonight, Uzbekistan will take on Colombia in Mexico City. I'm Chris Caraggio.
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6: Showers and thunderstorms at times tonight, mid-50s, southwest winds 10 miles per hour. Tomorrow, decreasing clouds, 72. Tomorrow night, mostly clear, 50. Friday, sunny, 74. Friday night, mostly clear, 53. Saturday, sunny, 78. Saturday night, partly cloudy, 56. For Sunday, rain possible, 75.

0: All right, let's check in with Italian host Gib Gerard.
1: I'll take it. I'll take it.
0: Gilberto Gerard. If you're trying to lose weight, experts say make sure your pasta is al dente. And Gib knows how to make that. He makes it for his family all the time.
1: Yeah.
0: Research shows that the firmer al dente pasta has fewer glycemic index, a lower glycemic index, rather.
1: There you go.
0: Meaning it won't raise your blood sugar as much. The longer your pasta is boiled, it'll be like eating something really sugary.
1: Yes. So again, you're cooking that sugar up and it's going to be more, you're cooking the grains up and it's going to release more of the sugar. The key to al dente, it literally means to the teeth. So when you bite into the pasta, if it's a little sticky on your teeth, that's al dente. That's what that literally means. Some people like the throw it against the wall and see if it sticks method, where you take one noodle, you throw it against the wall. It doesn't work for me. I have to bite it and see if it's al dente. But yeah, it's the way. By the way, you go to Italy, there's not a lot of overweight Italians and they're eating pasta all day.
0: Yeah.
1: They all eat it al dente. No, yeah. You know, nobody eats it mouchad, which is when you overcook it.
2: Making you the smartest person in the room.
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1: Hey, we got Skee-Ball. Does anyone have a human crane machine?
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7: I'm Nicole Kasflip with Brownfield's Dairy Update. Consistent rains are greening up pastures in Missouri, but producers say that same moisture is

0: slowing hay production and threatening forage quality. Anita Vanderwerp tells Brownfield.
1: Quality will be our biggest hassle because the quantity will be there, but the quality may be what really suffers. But once we can get it up and we can get it dried, we'll take care of it.
0: David Dick says.
2: What I have seen and what I've talked to my neighbors is the quality is very high and they've been surprised at the quantity. We had a late freeze here, so stuff froze. It's not nearly as tall.
0: The market manager for the Missouri Department of Agriculture says wet weather in parts of the state has had an impact on the hay crop. Tony Hancock tells Brownfield.
3: With every day that goes by, quality, it is kind of decreasing. That grass is getting more mature. Now, if we keep getting some rain and some sunshine, we can keep getting a little extra growth, and that can help a little bit.
0: But he says there's no shortage of hay.
3: So at this point, we're not really concerned. But, you know, if you're going to be out there burning $5 diesel or whatever it happens to be today, you'd kind of like to be kicking out several bales to make that worth it.
0: The Global Dairy Trade Index in New Zealand on Tuesday dropped for the second event in a row, down nearly 3%. Mozzarella sales were down 5%, followed by skim milk powder and cheddar. Lactose was the only category to make gains during the auction, up 4.2%. Cash dairy prices moved lower on Tuesday on the Chicago Mercantile Exchange, pressured by declining global markets. Dry whey was unchanged at 68¾ cents. Blocks down a half a cent at $1.47. Barrels unchanged at $1.42. Butter down 2½ cents at $1.60. And non-fed dry milk was down 7½ cents at $1.67. I'm Nicole Haslip with Brownfield.
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9: Showers and thunderstorms at times tonight, mid-50s, southwest winds 10 miles per hour. Tomorrow, decreasing clouds, 72. Tomorrow night, mostly clear, 50. Friday, sunny, 74. Friday night, mostly clear, 53. Saturday, sunny, 78. Saturday night, partly cloudy, 56. For Sunday, rain possible, 75.

Sometimes the best intelligence is the simplest, right? You want to have a good day? Just send somebody else a text wishing them a good day. That's because connecting with people you love, even just through a text, prompts your brain to release the feel-good chemicals serotonin and dopamine. It also suppresses the stress hormone cortisol. Yes, wishing somebody else a good day, that's it, ensures you will have a great day yourself.

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3: A violation on a penalty kick gave England a second chance, and Harry Kane has just put it in the back of the net. England leads Croatia 1-0 in the 12th minute of their Group L match in Dallas at the World Cup. You could see it right now on Fox. Kane's first attempt was stopped, but there was, again, a violation on Croatia, so he got a second try, and this time Kane was good on his kick. England's up on Croatia 1-0 in the 12th minute on Fox. Earlier today on Fox in Houston, Group K play between Portugal and DR Congo.
4: They get a point. One of the favorites drops points in the opening match. Martinez with things to think about. It's finished here. Great game. Portugal 1, DR Congo 1.
3: In day baseball, Mets beat the Reds 9-1, Royals down the Nationals 6-2, Marlins were 12-4 winners against the Phils, while the Giants completed their game against the Braves, winning 7-2.
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9: 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The Badger Conference has announced its all-conference girls soccer team for this spring. On the first team from Portage, Lila Brown, and from Reedsburg, Sydney Olson. From Sauk Prairie, Kensington Kleist and Leah Allen. From McFarland.

0: Jayla Moore, Catherine Kelly, Julia Perrinton, and Allison Charbonneau. From Fort Atkinson, Allison Smiley, and Madison Edgewoods, Lauren Matnair, and Adeline Milner. On the second team from Sauk Prairie, Brooklyn Kaufman, Monica Salazar, and Lila Shadowald. Honorable mention selections from Reedsburg, Gracie Wilkie and Maddie Miller. From Portage, Hayden Brown and Kennedy Pop. And from Sauk Prairie, Phoebe Hager and Sophia Hansen. From the Badger Large, on the first team, from DeForest, Marissa Title. From Oregon, Kylie Steele, Ava Butzig, Reese Richardson, Amaria Dirks, and Reese McCabe. From Milton, Nayeli Killen, Monona Groves, Emerson Rains, and from Wanakee, Addie Thomas, Ava Diamikas, and Maddie Frazier. Honorable mention selections from Baraboo, Mallory Olson, and Nina Stout. The WIAA State Girls Soccer Tournament begins tomorrow in Milwaukee. Division II semifinals, it's Brookfield Central against Holman, Wauwatosa East and DeForest. Division I, Milwaukee Divine Savior Holy Angels against Kimberly, Oregon against Muskego. Division IV on Friday morning, Appleton Xavier against Ozaukee Random Lake, and Racine Prairie against La Crosse Aquinas. The Division III semis, Friday evening, McFarland and Rice Lake, Keel against New Berth and Eisenhower, the four-state championship games on Saturday. The Brewers edged the Guardians last night 2-1. Bryce Terang and Garrett Mitchell each with two hits, each with a home run. Aaron Ashby gets the win to move to 10-0 on the season. Trevor McGill, his ninth save. Tonight on 97.3 FM and AM 1400, it's the Brewers and Guardians at 6:05. 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

0: right, all you single, intelligent people. Is the gym the new place to take your date? For a growing number of people, it absolutely is. According to gym owner Kate Brinch, who says she has seen an increase in these gym dates, in which fitness enthusiasts decide to make the gym the setting for their first date instead of grabbing a traditional dinner and a movie. And research shows gym dates are a great idea. First, because you've got a built-in common interest, fitness. And according to a study from Loyola University, 83% of people who exercise regularly say they want a partner who is equally active. Plus, when you start out knowing your partner values being fit and healthy, that can open up the door to talking about other values, including your passions, goals, and commitment level. And gym dates can help you build a stronger relationship. Family studies professor Dr. Victor Harris says, when you exercise together, it makes you feel like you're on the same team. That helps you bond. This explains why couples who exercise together are consistently happier and more satisfied with their relationship than those who don't. Here's one piece of advice. The gym owner, Kate Brinch, says the ideal gym dates are short, like a 30-minute class, for example. That way you can move on to another activity afterward where you can actually talk and get to know each other.
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1: The full text of the framework agreement with Iran is being released by U.S. officials. The memo of understanding includes the reopening of the Strait of Hormuz and easing of financial restrictions against Iran and expectations moving forward regarding discussions of Iran's nuclear program. The document set to be signed formally Friday, which will then create a 60-day window, which President Trump's indicated is not a hard deadline to reach the final terms of a peace deal. The new Federal Reserve Chairman Kevin Warr said today he's focused on getting monetary policy right after the Fed's announcement that it's leaving interest rates unchanged. Worse said the U.S. economy is expanding.
2: Economic activity is expanding at a solid pace, despite elevated uncertainty that owes in part to the conflict in the Middle East. This week's FOMC meeting exemplified the very best of the Fed's traditions: rigorous debate, open-mindedness, commitment to mission.
1: Warr says unlike his predecessor, Jerome Powell, he won't be giving long-term rate and economic projections, but rather give what he calls medium projections, which he says points toward positive U.S. growth. Tropical storm Arthur is moving ashore in the Gulf Coast. Arthur's packing 45-mile-an-hour winds, currently moving toward the Texas-Louisiana border. The National Hurricane

0: centers predicting the primary threat won't be wind, but life-threatening flash flooding. 5 to 10 inches of torrential rains expected to deluge the Gulf Coast. The female actor best known for voicing Lilo in Lilo and Stitch is dead at the age of 35.
1: That's the ugly duckling. See, he's sad because he's all alone and nobody wants him. But on this page, his family hears him crying and they find him.
0: TMZ's reporting Davy Chase died Tuesday from meningitis and a blood infection, and that she had been admitted to a hospital in L.A. earlier this month due to malnutrition. I'm Scott Carr.
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7: Here are today's death notices. 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
7: Showers and thunderstorms at times tonight, mid-50s, southwest winds 10 miles per hour. Tomorrow, decreasing clouds, 72. Tomorrow night, mostly clear, 50. Friday, sunny, 74. Friday night, mostly clear, 53. Saturday, sunny, 78. Saturday night, partly cloudy, 56. For Sunday, rain possible, 75.

0: It's John Tisch Radio Show. It's intelligence for your health. You know, we talk a lot about the benefits of intermittent fasting. It can, we now know, reduce inflammation, help prevent heart disease, increase longevity, and help you lose weight. But a new study says it doesn't matter when you do it. Johns Hopkins scientists said the magic of intermittent fasting comes from calorie restriction, not the timing of it. They gave study subjects the same foods, but half of them could only eat between 8 a.m. and 3 p.m. Another group could only eat between noon and 7 p.m. And both groups lost exactly the same amount of weight. So the key is to restrict your eating to a set window and restrict your calories, and you will lose weight no matter what time you do it.
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0: And coming up, I have a new reason to sit up straight. It's not your mom yelling at you either. I'll explain why the way you're sitting right now could be the reason you're achy, bloated, and exhausted.

0: All right, my friends, if you're feeling achy, bloated, or just off right now, it could be your posture. It's not just your back that suffers when you slouch. Experts say poor posture can actually trigger a bunch of everyday health problems, and the connection might surprise you. For example, your posture could lead to headaches. If your head is even slightly tilted forward all day, like when you're looking at your phone, that puts strain on your neck muscles, and that tension can lead to frequent headaches. Hunching can also lead to bloat. It's because hunching over can compress your organs and slow down digestion. It means you may feel fuller, puffier, and more uncomfortable than you should, especially after meals. And then poor posture during the day can lead to poor sleep at night. I had no idea. If your muscles and spine are misaligned and pulled into unnatural positions for hours while you're awake, your muscles will have a hard time fully relaxing at night. That tension ends up sticking with you, making it harder to fall asleep and stay asleep. The good news, posture is fixable. So gentle stretching and core strengthening and maybe even adjusting your workspace setup are going to help.
1: IFYL, intelligence for your life.
0: And coming up, I'll tell you which fruit could be your heart's new best friend. It'll cut your heart disease risk, no meds required.

The National Weather Service in La Crosse has issued a tornado warning for northeastern Grant County in southwestern Wisconsin, southwestern Richland County in southwestern Wisconsin until 6:15 p.m. At 5:32 p.m., a severe thunderstorm capable of producing a tornado was located near Bosco Bell, or 19 miles northeast of Prairie du Chien, moving east at 45 miles an hour. Hazard, tornado. Source, radar indicated rotation. The storm has a history of producing at least one long track tornado. Impact, flying debris will be dangerous to those caught without shelter. Mobile homes will be damaged or destroyed. Damage to roofs, windows, and vehicles will occur. Tree damage is likely. This dangerous storm will be near Bosco Bell around 5:40 p.m. Other locations impacted by this tornadic thunderstorm include Westport, Red Oak Ridge, Blue River, Orion, Port Andrew, and Centerville. 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Move to a basement or an interior room on the lowest floor of a sturdy building. Avoid windows. If you are outdoors, in a mobile home, or in a vehicle, move to the closest substantial shelter and protect yourself from flying debris.

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9: Showers and thunderstorms at times tonight, mid-50s, southwest winds 10 miles per hour. Tomorrow, decreasing clouds, 72. Tomorrow night, mostly clear, 50. Friday, sunny, 74. Friday night, mostly clear, 53. Saturday, sunny, 78. Saturday night, partly cloudy, 56. For Sunday, rain possible, 75.

The National Weather Service in Milwaukee-Sullivan has issued a tornado warning for northwestern Iowa County in south-central Wisconsin until 6:45 p.m. At 5:52 p.m., a severe thunderstorm capable of producing a tornado was located 8 miles east of Bosco Bell, or 18 miles southwest of Richland Center, moving east at 40 miles an hour. Hazard, tornado. Source, radar indicated rotation. Impact, flying debris will be dangerous to those caught without shelter. Mobile homes will be damaged or destroyed. Damage to roofs, windows, and vehicles will occur. Tree damage is likely. This dangerous storm will be near Dodgeville around 6:15 p.m. Other locations impacted by this tornadic thunderstorm include Clyde, Black Hawk Lake Rec Area, Governor Dodge State Park, and Highland. Other landmarks included are the following location: the House on the Rock. Take cover now. Move to a basement or an interior room on the lowest floor of a sturdy building. Avoid windows. If you are outdoors, in a mobile home, or in a vehicle, move to the closest substantial shelter and protect yourself from flying debris.

course, you've heard an apple a day keeps the doctor away, but experts are now saying the fruit we should be eating every day is blueberries. The American Journal of Clinical Nutrition saying that eating just one cup of blueberries a day can cut your risk of cardiovascular disease by up to 15%. Researchers say the credit goes to plant pigments called anthocyanins. They're antioxidants that give blueberries their deep blue color and their power to improve blood vessel function. So what happened in this study when people added a cup of blueberries to their daily diet? Improved blood flow. That's what. Less stiffness in the arteries and a noticeable drop in their risk for heart disease. So if you're looking for a simple and delicious way to support your heart, blueberries are where it's at.

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3: 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Churio's back at the track, at the wall. 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
4: 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Hi again, everybody. 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We're firing all cylinders here tonight. Gavin Williams, 9 wins on the season, makes a start for the Guardians. Brandon Sproat looking to have another great outing like he had in Las Vegas. 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
7: 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Due to Major League Baseball policy, we are not permitted to stream this content. We are currently airing a Milwaukee Brewers